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1: Clear skies tonight and a low of zero. Sunshine to start the day Wednesday, then becoming a mix of sun and cloud near noon. Wind gusting out of the south and a high of 18. Wednesday night clear and a low of 9. Thursday sunny with a high of 21. A mix of sun and cloud Friday with a high of 20. Saturday cloudy with a high of 17 and a mix of sun and cloud Sunday, a high of 25. Make better plans with accurate local forecasts on the CDK Electric weather page on the Pembina Valley Online app.
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You'll hear news, sports, weather, community events, and we'll keep it fun. Oh, and more great music. It's as Canadian as the metric system. And

0: Bay Wednesday, then becoming a mix of sun and cloud near noon. Wind gusting out of the south and a high of 18. Wednesday night clear and a low of 9. Thursday sunny with a high of 21. A mix of sun and cloud Friday with a high of 20. Saturday cloudy with a high of 17. And a mix of sun and cloud Sunday, a high of 25. 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
2: I'm Candace Dirksen with your local news, streaming now through the Pembina Valley Online app. At about 10:39 yesterday morning, the Carmen Dufferin Fire Department was dispatched to a camper van on fire in the RS.

0: of Dufferin. Dan St. Ives has the story.
1: CDFD Fire Chief Chris Lemke reported that upon arrival, crews found the camper van fully engulfed in flames. The owner had driven it in that morning to a shop where the owner and a mechanic were preparing the vehicle for use. While working on it, they noticed smoke coming from under the hood. Quick thinking by the mechanic, they were able to move the motorhome away from the shop using a skid steer. The motorhome is a complete loss. Thankfully, there were no injuries or further damage to any other vehicles or buildings. I'm Dan St. Ives.
0: Coordinators of Altona's transportation pilot say the program is doing more than providing rides. It's helping residents build stability. Run by the Community Exchange, Executive Director Paul Peters says after 10 months, the service has helped remove barriers in a rural community where transportation options are limited.
2: On more than one occasion, there were individuals where access to employment here in town was proving difficult, and they got a job in Winkler, for example. And in one case, they took that job and then proceeded to utilize the transportation program to get them to and from work. But while they were working that job, they continued to hunt for work in Altona. And because they were now working, on their resume, they could put, I have employment. And that changes the way an employer looks at a resume. And so after 6 weeks of working in Winkler, they got offered a job here in Altona, and they could take that job. The only reason they could get that job and start building a resume was because of the transportation program.
0: Peters says that kind of mobility can lead to bigger economic outcomes, including buying a vehicle or even staying in the community long term. In total, the program recorded 2,929 riders and 1,277 trips. And Morden's newest school, Hakole Discovery Trails, has sealed a time capsule filled with memorabilia from its first year of operation. Principal Samuel Jeremiah said the capsule was sealed by masons who helped build the school, including Mike Malchuk, who was involved from the earliest stages of construction.
3: Here it is. We got the masons back, and what's cool is the gentleman that came, he was the one that was ground zero. He put every brick. He was at the school when all the bricks were laid. I asked him, actually, have you done many of these time capsules? He said, only one other one. So for a mason, actually, it's a pretty momentous event for him as well.
0: The school also broadcast the installation live to classrooms, where Jeremiah said students were fascinated by the process. We're gathering all the news of the day and delivering it directly to your inbox. 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
0: Clear skies tonight and a low of zero. Sunshine to start the day Wednesday, then becoming a mix of sun and cloud near noon. Wind gusting out of the south and a high of 18. Wednesday night clear and a low of 9. Thursday sunny with a high of 21, a mix of sun and cloud Friday with a high of 20. Saturday cloudy with a high of 17, and a mix of sun and cloud Sunday, a high of 25. 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
2: Clear skies tonight and a low of zero. Sunshine to start the day Wednesday, then becoming a mix of sun and cloud near noon. Wind gusting out of the south and a high of 18. Wednesday night clear and a low of 9. Thursday sunny with a high of 21. A mix of sun and cloud Friday with a high of 20. Saturday cloudy with a high of 17 and a mix of sun and cloud Sunday, a high of 25. Make better plans with accurate local forecasts on the CDK Electric weather page on the Pembina Valley Online app.
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1: Clear skies tonight and a low of zero. Sunshine to start the day Wednesday, then becoming a mix of sun and cloud near noon. Wind gusting out of the south and a high of 18. Wednesday night clear and a low of 9. Thursday sunny with a high of 21. A mix of sun and cloud Friday with a high of 20. Saturday cloudy with a high of 17 and a mix of sun and cloud Sunday, a high of 25. Make better plans with accurate local forecasts on the CDK Electric weather page on the Pembina Valley online app.
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2: 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The municipality of Rhineland is dealing with the aftermath of last week's powerful windstorm that left ditches and drains.

0: clogged with blow dirt. Reeve Don Weave says public works crews identified 136 problem areas after surveying the municipality on Saturday.
1: So we said, this is pretty serious, so we decided to have a special council meeting on Sunday morning. And then we reviewed the situation and said, okay, we got to get going on this because it's not an easy project. And our equipment, is fine, but it can't do that much in a very short period of time. It's just impossible. So we did authorize to start with $200,000 of unbudgeted expenditure for Craig to proceed.
0: The authorization also allows for Public Works to hire contractors to help. On top of that, the dirt combined with fresh gravel and the first good rain of the season took their toll on the rural roads. And Weeb says there will be an additional cost coming to fix those spots as well. Come the next municipal election, Morris voters will see incumbent Scott Crick on the ballot seeking re-election as mayor. He's announced his intentions to seek the role for a third consecutive term. In his re-election announcement, Crick noted community improvements and financially responsible growth as some of the accomplishments made during his most recent term.
2: I think one of the strengths that I brought to the role is just providing leadership to council, and that is not there has to be a divide on council. That is not that there's a right decision and wrong decision in every situation, but it is everybody who is elected to council has been elected by the voters. They're there for a reason. Their opinion is valuable. Although we will always try to build consensus, at no point is anybody ever cut off or their opinion devalued, because everybody can bring something to that table.
0: Election Day is October 28th. And a new piece of equipment will open up a whole new side of astronomy for the Pemina Valley Astro Club. The club's founder, Kenton Dick, said recently received a specialized astrophotography telescope that will help them capture sharp images of celestial phenomena.
3: What I didn't realize would be the impact that astrophotography has, particularly when I go on school visits. There are very few things that grab people's attention more than a huge, wide projected

0: that astrophotography has, particularly when I go on school visits. There are very few things that grab people's attention more than a huge, wide projected photograph of a supernova.
1: Dick says the new equipment was sponsored by an individual in Winkler. If you want to stay on top of what's happening in your community, subscribe to the daily news at Pembina Valley Online.
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1: Clear skies tonight and a low of zero. Sunshine to start the day Wednesday, then becoming a mix of sun and cloud near noon. Wind gusting out of the south and a high of 18. Wednesday night clear and a low of 9. Thursday sunny with a high of 21. A mix of sun and cloud Friday with a high of 20. Saturday cloudy with a high of 17. And a mix of sun and cloud Sunday, a high of 25. Make better plans with accurate local forecasts on the CDK Electric weather page on the Pembina Valley Online app.
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0: Music so new, it's practically farm fresh. I can take the blue out of your brown eyes, baby. 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
3: Clear skies tonight and a low of zero. Sunshine to start the day Wednesday, then becoming a mix of sun and cloud near noon. Wind gusting out of the south and a high of 18. Wednesday night clear and a low of 9. Thursday sunny with a high of 21. A mix of sun and cloud Friday with a high of 20. Saturday cloudy with a high of 17. And a mix of sun and cloud Sunday, a high of 25. Make better plans with accurate local forecasts on the CDK Electric weather page on the Pembina Valley online app.
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2: Clear skies tonight and a low of zero. Sunshine to start the day Wednesday, then becoming a mix of sun and cloud near noon. Wind gusting out of the south and a high of 18. Wednesday night clear and a low of 9. Thursday sunny with a high of 21. A mix of sun and cloud Friday with a high of 20. Saturday cloudy with a high of 17 and a mix of sun and cloud Sunday, a high of 25. Make better plans with accurate local forecasts on the CDK Electric weather page on the Pembina Valley Online app.
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3: Clear skies tonight and a low of 0. Sunshine to start the day Wednesday, then becoming a mix of sun and cloud near noon. Wind gusting out of the south and a high of 18. Wednesday night clear and a low of 9. Thursday sunny with a high of 21. A mix of sun and cloud Friday with a high of 20. Saturday cloudy with a high of 17. And a mix of sun and cloud Sunday, a high of 25. Make better plans with accurate local forecasts on the CDK Electric weather page on the Pembina Valley online app.
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2: Clear skies tonight and a low of zero. Sunshine to start the day Wednesday, then becoming a mix of sun and cloud near noon. Wind gusting out of the south and a high of 18. Wednesday night clear and a low of 9. Thursday sunny with a high of 21. A mix of sun and cloud Friday with a high of 20. Saturday cloudy with a high of 17 and a mix of sun and cloud Sunday, a high of 25. Make better plans with accurate local forecasts on the CDK Electric weather page on the Pembina Valley Online app.
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3: Clear skies tonight and a low of 0. Sunshine to start the day Wednesday, then becoming a mix of sun and cloud near noon. Wind gusting out of the south and a high of 18. Wednesday night clear and a low of 9. Thursday sunny with a high of 21. A mix of sun and cloud Friday with a high of 20. Saturday cloudy with a high of 17. And a mix of sun and cloud Sunday, a high of 25. Make better plans with accurate local forecasts on the CDK Electric weather page on the Pembina Valley Online app.
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1: I'm gonna stomp our boots till the neighbors call the cops. 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
3: Clear skies tonight and a low of zero. Sunshine to start the day Wednesday, then becoming a mix of sun and cloud near noon. Wind gusting out of the south and a high of 18. Wednesday night clear and a low of 9. Thursday sunny with a high of 21, a mix of sun and cloud Friday with a high of 20. Saturday cloudy with a high of 17 and a mix of sun and cloud Sunday.

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2: Clear skies tonight and a low of zero. Sunshine to start the day Wednesday, then becoming a mix of sun and cloud near noon. Wind gusting out of the south and a high of 18. Wednesday night clear and a low of 9. Thursday sunny with a high of 21. A mix of sun and cloud Friday with a high of 20. Saturday cloudy with a high of 17 and a mix of sun and cloud Sunday, a high of 25. 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
3: Clear skies tonight and a low of zero. Sunshine to start the day Wednesday, then becoming a mix of sun and cloud near noon. Wind gusting out of the south and a high of 18. Wednesday night clear and a low of 9. Thursday sunny with a high of 21. A mix of sun and cloud Friday with a high of 20. Saturday cloudy with a high of 17. And a mix of sun and cloud Sunday, a high of 25. Make better plans with accurate local forecasts on the CDK Electric weather page on the Pembina Valley Online app.
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1: Clear skies tonight and a low of zero. Sunshine to start the day Wednesday, then becoming a mix of sun and cloud near noon. Wind gusting out of the south and a high of 18. Wednesday night clear and a low of 9. Thursday sunny with a high of 21. A mix of sun and cloud Friday with a high of 20. Saturday cloudy with a high of 17 and a mix of sun and cloud Sunday, a high of 25. Make better plans with accurate local forecasts on the CDK Electric weather page on the Pembina Valley Online app.
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3: Clear skies tonight and a low of zero. Sunshine to start the day Wednesday, then becoming a mix of sun and cloud near noon. Wind gusting out of the south and a high of 18. Wednesday night clear and a low of 9. Thursday sunny with a high of 21. A mix of sun and cloud Friday with a high of 20. Saturday cloudy with a high of 17. And a mix of sun and cloud Sunday, a high of 25. Make better plans with accurate local forecasts on the CDK Electric weather page on the Pembina Valley Online app.
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The PV Cup. 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
3: Clear skies tonight and a low of zero. Sunshine to start the day Wednesday, then becoming a mix of sun and cloud near noon. Wind gusting out of the south and a high of 18. Wednesday night clear and a low of 9. Thursday sunny with a high of 21, a mix of sun and cloud.

0: cloud near noon. Wind gusting out of the south and a high of 18. Wednesday night clear and a low of 9. Thursday sunny with a high of 21. A mix of sun and cloud Friday with a high of 20. Saturday cloudy with a high of 17. And a mix of sun and cloud Sunday, a high of 25. Make better plans with accurate local forecasts on the CDK Electric weather page on the Pembina Valley online app.
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1: Clear skies tonight and a low of zero. Sunshine to start the day Wednesday, then becoming a mix of sun and cloud near noon. Wind gusting out of the south and a high of 18. Wednesday night clear and a low of 9. Thursday sunny with a high of 21. A mix of sun and cloud Friday with a high of 20. Saturday cloudy with a high of 17. And a mix of sun and cloud Sunday, a high of 25. 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
3: Clear skies tonight and a low of zero. Sunshine to start the day Wednesday, then becoming a mix of sun and cloud near noon. Wind gusting out of the south and a high of 18. Wednesday night clear and a low of 9. Thursday sunny with a high of 21. A mix of sun and cloud Friday with a high of 20. Saturday cloudy with a high of 17 and a mix of sun and cloud Sunday, a high of 25. Make better plans with accurate local forecasts on the CDK Electric weather page on the Pembina Valley Online app.
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3: Clear skies tonight and a low of zero. Sunshine to start the day Wednesday, then becoming a mix of sun and cloud near noon. Wind gusting out of the south and a high of 18. Wednesday night clear and a low of 9. Thursday sunny with a high of 21, a mix of sun and cloud Friday with a high of 20. Saturday cloudy with a high of 17 and a mix of sun and cloud Sunday, a high of 25. Make better plans with accurate local forecasts on the CDK Electric weather page on the Pembina Valley Online app.
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3: Clear skies tonight and a low of zero. Sunshine to start the day Wednesday, then becoming a mix of sun and cloud near noon. Wind gusting out of the south and a high of 18. Wednesday night clear and a low of 9. Thursday sunny with a high of 21. A mix of sun and cloud Friday with a high of 20. Saturday cloudy with a high of 17. And a mix of sun and cloud Sunday, a high of 25. Make better plans with accurate local forecasts on the CDK Electric weather page on the Pembina Valley Online app.
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2: Clear skies tonight and a low of zero. Sunshine to start the day Wednesday, then becoming a mix of sun and cloud near noon. Wind gusting out of the south and a high of 18. Wednesday night clear and a low of 9. Thursday sunny with a high of 21, a mix of sun and cloud Friday with a high of 20. Saturday cloudy with a high of 17 and a mix of sun and cloud Sunday, a high of 25. Make better plans with accurate local forecasts on the CDK Electric weather page on the Pembina Valley Online app.
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CKMW is a proud part of Golden West. 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
2: Clear skies tonight and a

0: low of 0. Sunshine to start the day Wednesday, then becoming a mix of sun and cloud near noon. Wind gusting out of the south and a high of 18. Wednesday night clear and a low of 9. Thursday sunny with a high of 21. A mix of sun and cloud Friday with a high of 20. Saturday cloudy with a high of 17 and a mix of sun and cloud Sunday, a high of 25. Make better plans with accurate local forecasts on the CDK Electric weather page on the Pembina Valley online app.
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0: Hola, amigos. 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Bueno, you're ready for Dos It Sounds Spanish with Dos Banderas, weekday mornings on Country 88. We throw down some Spanish. You text us the English definition. 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
1: Clear skies tonight and a low of zero. Sunshine to start the day Wednesday, then becoming a mix of sun and cloud near noon. Wind gusting out of the south and a high of 18. Wednesday night clear and a low of 9. Thursday sunny with a high of 21. A mix of sun and cloud Friday with a high of 20. Saturday cloudy with a high of 17. And a mix of sun and cloud Sunday, a high of 25. 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
1: Good morning.

0: And we're looking at a mix of sun and cloud today, working our way up to a high of 17. I'm Alexander Peters, and Central Community Homes used this year's Housing Day in Winnipeg on May 11th to share its progress in affordable housing after years of advocacy and collaboration. The event is hosted by the Manitoba Nonprofit Housing Association and gathers housing organizations from across the province to network and learn together. Central Community Homes Chair James Friesen shares more about the experience.
1: It was very satisfying. Last year at the event, we did a lot of lobbying, and that's also part of it, is in the evening, we spend time at a restaurant and just network, collaborate, have conversations, and it's very open-ended and fluid. So last year was a lot of advocacy, and this year, for us at least, a lot of celebration.
0: Central Community Homes now owns 138 housing units, including the 28-unit Central Commons development that opened in Winkler last year. And residents interested in municipal leadership gathered at the Winkler Library last week for a candidate information session ahead of the October 2026 municipal election in Winkler. The session, led by Ernie Epp of Way to Go Consulting, outlined what it takes to serve on council, including responsibilities, eligibility requirements, and election rules. The presentation also covered municipal terminology, campaign finance regulations, and recent provincial requirements for candidate disclosures. Epp also spoke to the scale of the city of Winkler, noting the community is roughly 16,000 residents, more than $2.5 billion in assessed property value, and a municipal budget of approximately $31.6 million. Those looking to get involved in the election or run themselves can learn more information by reaching out to the City of Winkler. And a local woman is sharing her melanoma journey publicly during Melanoma Awareness Month in hopes of encouraging others to get concerning spots checked early. Christina Dick says what first appeared to be a freckle on her right arm eventually turned out to be melanoma. After procedures and follow-up treatment, she says she's now cancer-free, but will continue regular skin checks every 3 months for the next 5 years.
2: If I've learned anything in the last few years, it's if there's something going on with your body, you need to get it checked. This is not my first procedure. I've had it in the last 3 years. I've had a few. But the doctors are really amazing about it. And even if you think it's nothing, it could be something. Like, if I waited any longer, who knows what those results would have been.
0: Dick has been documenting her experience online, saying she hopes speaking openly about the emotional and physical toll of her cancer will help others feel less alone and more willing to seek medical advice when something feels wrong. Get the news of the day conveniently delivered into your email inbox and subscribe to the Daily News on Pembina Valley Online.
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4: In the Border Baseball League, Clearwater edged Boulder 5-4, while Altona ran through Carmen 10-0. In the Zone 4 Varsity Boys Baseball Loop, Garden Valley defeated Portage 11-1, then fell in the second game 4-3. Elsewhere, W.C. Miller defeated Northlands Parkway twice, 8-7 and 7-4. Morden beat up on Carmen Miami 11-1 and 15-7. In the Canadian Elite Basketball League, a rare early morning game saw the Winnipeg Sea Bears lose to Scarborough 103-101. It was the home opener for the Winnipeg Gold Eyes, and everything went wrong after the first pitch as the Fish ended up losing to Kane County 14-2. And in Major League Baseball, once again, the Blue Jays pushed late but couldn't find a tying run, eventually losing to the New York Yankees 5-4. I'm Dave Anthony.
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0: Looking at a mix of sun and cloud today, windy, high of 17, UV index of 6. Tonight, cloudy, 60% chance of showers, risk of thunderstorms overnight, windy, low of 9. Thursday, mainly cloudy, 30% chance of showers, windy, high of 22. Friday, a mix of sun and cloud, high of 22. Currently in Carmen, it is minus 3, minus 2 in Pilot Mound and Altona, and in Morden-Winkler, it is 2 degrees. Winds are coming in from the south and southeast at 10 kilometers per hour with a relative humidity of 97%. See what's coming your way and check the live radar and your 7-day CDK electric forecast on the Pembina Valley online app.
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0: Michael Wetzel, Jesse Murph, High Road on Country 88, the morning show powered by Green Valley Equipment. My name's Tyler. It is Wednesday, even though it kind of feels like Tuesday. 2 degrees as we head to our high of 17. Of course, I miss a day. The day I come back, there's a frost advisory. Don't worry. That should be it. Wow, I don't know if the forecast is broken or not, but I encourage you to go click on Weather, brought to you by CDK Electric at PeminaValleyOnline.com or the Pembina Valley Online app. Monday and Tuesday of next week are very different temperatures than we have today. This morning, we are going to meet the Garden Valley Collegiate Youth in Philanthropy Program. They were at the Winkler Chamber Awards Gala talking about their Pay It Forward May project. We'll learn more about that this morning. Chris Unruh, Dead Horse Creek Speedway coming by today, this weekend, the first races of the season. We're also going to have Guy and I think Melissa Winkler. It's the Rescue of the Month, Hearth and Hound. We are going to meet, well, last week was a dog, so this week is a cat. Ooh, I'm excited for that. In the next 10 minutes, Levi Taylor, Plum Coulee Community Foundation, is coming by to tell us what kind of soup he's making for the AGM tonight.
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7: Looking at a mix of sun and cloud today, windy, high of 17, UV index of 6. Tonight, cloudy, 60% chance of showers, risk of thunderstorms overnight, windy, low of 9. Thursday, mainly cloudy, 30% chance of showers, windy, high of 22. Friday, a mix of sun and cloud, high of 22. Currently in Carmen, it is -3, -2 in Pilot Mound and Altona, and in Morden-Winkler, it is 2 degrees. Winds are coming in from the south and southeast at 10 kilometers per hour with a relative humidity of 97%. See what's coming your way and check the live radar and your 7-day CDK electric forecast on the Pembina Valley online app.
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0: Lord Bamford. Stay till 2 on Country 88, the morning show powered by Green Valley Equipment. My name is Tyler. It is Wednesday. Today, the Plum Coulee Community Foundation holds their AGM, their granting awards, and is having a soup and pie supper. President Levi Taylor is making soup.
1: That is not true.
0: Gosh darn it, I was so close. Who does make the soup for the Soup and Pie fundraiser for the Plum Coulee Community Foundation?
1: You know what? Some of the women of the community, like June Letkman, who's on our board.
0: Surprise.
1: Yeah, and there's a number of others. And so it's a treat. It's some homemade soup.
0: What is your favorite soup, Levi Taylor? What's if you had to choose only one soup to eat for the rest of your life and you could never touch another soup, what soup is it?
1: Yeah. You know, my wife makes this amazing soup. It's

0: Got a name that's tough for me to pronounce.
1: Is it a German name?
0: Tuska Bensana or something like that.
1: I feel like I know what you're saying, but I don't quite. Soup is amazing.
0: Soup's good.
1: Soup is good any day, any time, all the time. You can eat soup and pie Wednesday, May
0: 20th.
1: 20th, right? Oh, man, I have math. It's hard. Wednesday, May 20th from 5:30 to 7 o'clock at the Center on Main, 265 Main Avenue, Plum Coulee. Funds go right back to the Plum Coulee Community Foundation. And right after is the grant awards and the AGM. So, right after you eat soup and pie and donate towards the Plum Coulee Community Foundation, you can find out where the money from last year is going. Can you give me any hints on grant awards? Is there anything exciting happening that we should know about, Levi?
0: Yeah, there's a couple different things. So all our grant recipients have been advised already that they're getting their awards, so there's no real secret yet. Okay. Although you should attend so you can see them receive their checks. But, there's a couple of staples, I guess, in Plum Coulee who are going to receive grants. It's the Plum Fest, the Center on Main, the Elevator Museum, the Plum Coulee Fire Department. Who else do we got here? Imagination Library, which is a cool program out of Plum Coulee. And

0: Sprinkler and Beyond, and
1: the Imagination Library stretches to Cooley too. That's awesome.
0: Yeah,
1: just got into Morden. Really cool. Sorry, keep going.
0: Yeah, very cool little program. You know, we were able to support Genesis House as well this year,
1: awesome.
0: Which is an amazing project that's going to benefit our communities.
1: You can learn a little bit more about those projects and how the Plum Cooley Community Foundation is supporting them tonight.
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Anybody remember when Joe Nichols was at the Winkler Harvest Festival? I sure do. That was a good time. Have they announced who's playing yet? I would really like to know who is headlining the Winkler Harvest Festival August 7th through the 9th. We'll have to get in touch with our good friends at the City of Winkler to find that information out. It is Wednesday. We're headed towards a high of 17. Looks like that's it for cold weather. As a matter of fact, click weather, brought to you by CDK Electric, and scroll all the way down to the bottom and take a look at Monday and Tuesday. And then send the Country 88 Talk and text line a text after at 204-331-2266, because it is warming up. Like big time warming up. Like summertime warming up right quick. 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As are details for a new promotion called Her Voice, an opportunity for us to share stories of women in leadership, innovation, and heart. I want to tell you a little bit more about it and how you nominate someone in your life right after TLR. This is Don't Ruin Flowers.

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1: 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My name's Tyler. It is Wednesday, May 20th. We're headed towards a high of 17 degrees. That frost warning is done. And it doesn't look like we're going to dip down to like negative or close to negative overnight temperatures here over the next little while. 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
4: Good morning. We're looking at a mix of sun and cloud today. Some winds working our way up to a high of 17 degrees later today. I'm Alexander Peters, and Theater of the Beat is bringing its new production Invisible Threads to Altona this Saturday. The play follows a retail worker who discovers a note hidden inside a pair of pants, leading to a deeper look into human trafficking and workplace exploitation in the clothing industry. The event is being hosted at the Community Exchange by Altona Mennonite Church and several community partners. Pastor Erica Enns Rodine says these are important issues for rural communities to talk about.
5: Hosting this together with Seeds and TCE and Berkteller, Jonathan Taves and Paul Peters, who know a little bit more about this justice issue, were like, no, we need to bring this to Altona because, you know, we're a border community and these issues don't like magically, you know, not exist here in our small town.
4: A free clothing swap and mending workshop starts at 5:30 with the play beginning at 7. The performance is recommended for ages 14 and up. 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And the Haleys, a Winnipeg trio of rockin' singer-songwriters, will be in the Manitou Opera House for that entertainment facility's annual endowment fundraising concert. The group will present a tribute to Joan Jett and the Blackhearts, a set of their own original music, and it all starts off with support by the Astors. Band member Haley Legarry speaks to why she loves playing live.
6: It's the energy for sure, and it's the connection with the crowd as well, to see that what we're doing on stage is actually impacting these people. They're all listening and they're all moving and singing to the things that we're saying and listening to us. It's so much fun. It's crazy.
4: And at approximately 10:39 a.m. May 18th, the Carmen Dufferin Fire Department was dispatched to a camper van on fire in the RM of Dufferin. Dan St. Ives has the story.
7: CDFD Fire Chief Chris Lemke reported that upon arrival, crews found the camper van fully engulfed in flames. The owner had driven it in that morning to a shop where the owner and a mechanic were preparing the vehicle for use. While working on it, they noticed smoke coming from under the hood. Quick thinking by the mechanic, they were able to move the motorhome away from the shop using a skid steer. The motorhome is a complete loss. Thankfully, there were no injuries or further damage to any other vehicles or buildings. I'm Dan St. Ives.
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8: In the Border Baseball League, Clearwater edged Boulder 5-4, while Altona ran through Carmen 10-0. In the Zone 4 Varsity Boys Baseball Loop, Garden Valley defeated Portage 11-1, then fell in the second game 4-3. Elsewhere, W.C. Miller defeated Northlands Parkway twice, 8-7 and 7-4. Morden beat up on Carmen Miami 11-1 and 15-7. In the Canadian Elite Basketball League, a rare early morning game saw the Winnipeg Sea Bears lose to Scarborough 103-101. It was the home opener for the Winnipeg

0: Goal dies, and everything went wrong after the first pitch, as the Fish ended up losing to Kane County 14-2. And in Major League Baseball, once again, the Blue Jays pushed late but couldn't find a tying run, eventually losing to the New York Yankees 5-4. I'm Dave Anthony.
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2: Looking at a mix of sun and cloud today, windy, high of 17, UV index of 6. Tonight, cloudy, 60% chance of showers, risk of thunderstorms overnight, windy, low of 9. Thursday, mainly cloudy, 30% chance of showers, windy, high of 22. Friday, a mix of sun and cloud, high of 22. Currently in Carmen, it is -3, -2 in Pilot Mound and Altona, and in Morden-Winkler, it is 2 degrees. Winds are coming in from the south and southeast at 10 kilometers per hour with a relative humidity of 97%. See what's coming your way and check the live radar and your 7-day CDK electric forecast on the Pembina Valley online app.
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0: And my name's Tyler. It is Wednesday. That means there's not a ton of time left for Burger Week. Burger Week with the Winkler Chambers is going until May 21st. I am privy to some information in the back end of the voting. So you have what? Well, actually, today and tomorrow left to eat some burgers and vote on your favorite. There are 12 great restaurants with 12 great burgers. The descriptions, the photos, and more information is all available, and the voting at PeminaValleyOnline.com or the Pembina Valley Online app. I don't know what my favorite is. They're all so darn good. At the American Country Music Awards yesterday, Riley Green performed. He looked pretty cool. Ella Langley had an incredible dress as well. Right after Riley Green, we're talking about garage sales in Winkler. This has changed my mind. Good morning.
1: If you showed up, I wouldn't let you in.

0: My Mind on the Country 88 Morning Show, powered by Green Valley Equipment. My name's Tyler. It is Wednesday, May 20th. We are headed towards a high of 17 degrees, and we're headed towards the weekend. The weather's going to continue warming up for the weekend. Find your forecast at PeminaValleyOnline.com. 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Saturday, sunny skies and a high of 21, which is perfect weather for a garage sale. Purity Zacharias is organizing, and I asked her, Purity, why is a day like this important? Why is it beneficial for people?
1: So is this the year I get real honest with you guys?
0: Yes, please. Yeah, hit me with your best shot, Purity.
1: I don't like garage sales. I'm getting into it over the years, but I find them awkward because you're walking into someone's stuff where they're sitting there, and if it's just that one sale, like, there's not always a lot of traffic, and it feels really awkward to walk away. Bring in the citywide garage sale, you're multiplying the traffic by like five. Suddenly that awkwardness is no longer there
0: because there's more people and it's easier to

0: bad because you know they're going to get a ton more traffic.
1: That's such a Mennonite thing to do, though, to feel bad for walking away for not buying anything. Is it not? Is that not the most Mennonite thing of all time?
0: I would have to say so.
1: Like, oh, but Dish Lounge, I'm so sorry.
2: Oh, purity. We have a good time. And we're going to have a good time this weekend. 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
12: Looking at a mix of sun and cloud today. Windy, high of 17, UV index of 6. Tonight, cloudy, 60% chance of showers, risk of thunderstorms overnight. Windy, low of 9. Thursday, mainly cloudy, 30% chance of showers. Windy, high of 22. Friday, a mix of sun and cloud, high of 22. Currently in Carmen, it is minus 3, minus 2 in Pilot Mound and Altona, and in Morden-Winkler, it is 2 degrees. Winds are coming in from the south and southeast at 10 kilometers per hour with a relative humidity of 97%. See what's coming your way and check the live radar and your 7-day CDK electric forecast on the Pembina Valley online app.
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0: Nate Haller's Thought About You on Country 88. The morning show is powered by Green Valley Equipment. My name's Tyler. It is Wednesday. We're headed towards a high of 17 degrees for today. And the PV Cup continues as we are on to the conference finals. Ooh, that reminds me. I need to update the photo because I don't have Montreal in the next round. It is the Colorado First Response Overhead Door Service Avalanche, the Vegas Red River Quartz Golden Knights. That's the Western Conference Final. That starts today. In the Eastern Conference Final, the Carolina Burghs Trailers Hurricanes and the Montreal Heatmaster Canadiens. Who will reign supreme and take home the PV, the coveted PV Cup? Details at PembinaValleyOnline.com.
1: Federal Agriculture Minister Heath McDonald met with researchers and commodity groups yesterday about the next ag policy framework set to begin in April 2028. The meeting, held Tuesday at the University of Saskatchewan, had a heavy focus on research.
2: I wanted to hear and be specific about the science side of things relevant to the national policy framework. And so we met with a lot of scientists, obviously, but we also met with stakeholders from other commodities as well.
1: McDonald is in Regina today for meetings with his provincial counterpart, David Merritt. The federal ag minister will also be on hand for the grand opening ceremony of the new Cargill canola crushing plant. For Golden West, I'm Chris Sumner.
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2: Good morning. I'm Alexander Peters. Manitoba's Housing Day brought together nonprofit organizations, government representatives, and others involved in affordable housing to discuss challenges and opportunities on May 11th. The event featured presentations, networking, and conversations with provincial officials about funding programs and housing initiatives. For Central Community Homes' James Friesen, it was an encouraging event.
3: I always say Manitoba is a small town, right? So if you get involved in some aspect of not-for-profit work, you realize how some of these individuals have been pulling in the harness on agenda like this for multiple years. And so, yeah, it's gratifying to know that, right? Because, it can be lonely sometimes when you're realizing, the challenge in front of you. But having opportunities to get together, you realize, there are some really excellent, dedicated folks out there.
2: Friesen said the Central Community Homes Board also had the chance to celebrate its progress, which includes the new 28-unit Central Commons building. And what began as a freckle eventually was diagnosed as melanoma for local woman Christina Dick. During Melanoma Awareness Month, Dick is publicly sharing her story to remind others not to ignore changes in their bodies. She says family encouragement pushed her to finally get the spot checked, with doctors later confirming it was melanoma.
4: I just had so much going on in my personal life. I'm just like, one more thing to worry about. So I just kind of put it on the back burner. Yeah. Didn't think it was anything serious. And then when I came back from my trip last year from Florida, I forget who it was, but she was like, you should get that checked out.
2: Yeah.
4: And I was like, we'll see. And then my oldest son was like, Mom, you need to get that checked out.
2: Dick says she's now in the clear, though she continues regular monitoring and has had to adjust to life after the diagnosis, including anxiety surrounding sun exposure. She hopes her openness encourages others to speak with a doctor if something feels off. And the municipality of Rhineland is dealing with the aftermath of last week's powerful windstorm that left ditches and drains clogged with blood.

0: Lone dirt. Reeve Don Weep says public works crews identified 136 problem areas after surveying the municipality over the weekend.
1: So we said, this is pretty serious, so we decided to have a special council meeting on Sunday morning. And then we reviewed the situation and said, okay, we got to get going on this because it's not an easy project. And our equipment, is fine, but it can't do that much in a very short period of time. It's just impossible. So we did authorize to start with $200,000 in unbudgeted expenditure for Craig to proceed.
0: The authorization also allows for Public Works to hire contractors to help with the work. On top of that, the dirt combined with fresh gravel and the first good rain of the season took their toll on the rural roads, and Weeb says there will be an additional cost coming to fix those spots. There's a lot happening in our community, and you won't miss anything when you subscribe to the Daily Newsletter on Pembina Valley Online.
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3: In the Border Baseball League, Clearwater edged Boulder 5-4, while Altona ran through Carmen 10-0. In the Zone 4 Varsity Boys Baseball Loop, Garden Valley defeated Portage 11-1, then fell in the second game 4-3. Elsewhere, W.C. Miller defeated Northlands Parkway twice, 8-7 and 7-4. Morden beat up on Carmen Miami 11-1 and 15-7. In the Canadian Elite Basketball League, a rare early morning game saw the Winnipeg Sea Bears lose to Scarborough 103-101. It was the home opener for the Winnipeg Gold Eyes, and everything went wrong after the first pitch as the Fish ended up losing to Kane County 14-2. And in Major League Baseball, once again, the Blue Jays pushed late but couldn't find a tying run, eventually losing to the New York Yankees 5-4. I'm Dave Anthony.
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0: Looking at a mix of sun and cloud today, windy, high of 17, UV index of 6. Tonight, cloudy, 60% chance of showers, risk of thunderstorms overnight, windy, low of 9. Thursday, mainly cloudy, 30% chance of showers, windy, high of 22. Friday, a mix of sun and cloud, high of 22. Currently in Carmen, it is -3, -2 in Pilot Mound and Altona, and in Morden-Winkler, it is 2 degrees. Winds are coming in from the south and southeast at 10 kilometers per hour with a relative humidity of 97%. See what's coming your way and check the live radar and your 7-day CDK electric forecast on the Pembina Valley online app.
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5: One, two. Why is he coming?

0: Tucker Wetmore, brunette, you're listening to the Country 88 Morning Show, powered by Green Valley Equipment. It's Wednesday, May 20th. 17 degrees is the high. It is warming up, ladies and gentlemen. 0 degrees right now, and I think, I'm no CMOS accredited weathercaster, but I think that will be the last 0 degree temperature we see until after summer. 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This morning, we are joined by a group of young ladies that are a part of Youth in Philanthropy at the greatest high school in Canada, Garden Valley Collegiate. Ladies, can you introduce yourselves? Can you tell me what your name is and what grade you're in?
1: My name is Aaliyah Wall, and I'm in grade 12.
2: I'm Christina Martins. I'm also grade 12.
3: My name is Kushpreet Sandhu. I'm also in grade 12.
4: I'm Aaliyah Gunther, and I'm in grade 11.
5: And my name is Heidi Braun, and I'm in grade 12.
0: All right, ladies, I saw you up on stage at the Winkler Chamber of Commerce Awards. It had something to do with Pay It Forward May and Youth in Philanthropy. Can someone explain to me what the heck you guys got up to? What were you doing, and why were you featured at the Winkler Chamber of Commerce Awards night? Who's going to say it? You go ahead.
5: Me?
0: Yeah.
5: Okay, so it started off as like a Pay It Forward May project in school, and we were like, we want to recognize three neighboring businesses of GBC who support GBC. And that basically turned into, you know what, let's give them a little something to say that we appreciate them and we're thankful for all that they do for our school. And then that turned into an invitation to the gala from Lily. And yeah, it was really incredible because we got to support three businesses, and then we had a whole bunch supporting us at the gala.
0: That's so cool. Whose idea was this? Like, where did this idea come from? Was it one of the teachers? Was it one of y'all? Whose idea was this?
1: Well, last year a group did a similar thing, and we kind of like branched off their project. They also did it for Pay It Forward May.
0: Okay. How long have each of you been a part of the Youth in Philanthropy program at Garden Valley Collegiate?

0: This is my first year.
1: Okay, what about you?
2: We did some things 2 years ago when I was in grade 10, but this is the first time that we actually got recognized for it, I guess.
1: Cool, okay. How long have you been in youth and philanthropy?
3: It's my first time.
1: Cool, what about you?
4: First time as well.
5: I think this is like the second year.
1: Wow, okay, so we have a pretty new group of the youth and philanthropy at Garden Valley Collegiate. I guess my question is why? Why did you join youth and philanthropy? Because like you don't have to, you're not getting any credits for this, are you? Or maybe you are, I don't know how high school works anymore, I don't pay attention. Why did you join the Youth and Philanthropy Program? Why do you think it's important? Why are you a part of it?
0: I originally joined it because like it's part of our business management class project, so it is technically for a credit.
1: Okay.
0: But also, it was just a fun thing to like branch out, kind of like learn new things and to reach out into community and like get some new experiences.
1: Cool. What about you? Why did you join Youth and Philanthropy? 2 years ago, got you hooked or what?
2: Yeah, I guess it's just like the idea of giving back, because as a teenager, you kind of are recognized for like needing the help, but what people don't realize is sometimes you are actually capable of giving back the love that is given to you too.
1: Awesome. I like that answer. What about you? Why did you join? Why did you sign up?
6: For me, I think it's good. You learn skills like communication, leadership, teamwork, and you also get the opportunity to build a relationship with other people. So that's why I joined.
1: Great answer. I like that. What about you? Why did you join?
4: Again, for the management class, I hadn't really been introduced to youth and philanthropy before this, so I thought it was really cool just like what they do, helping the community out and like, providing our school with scholarships and stuff. I just thought it was really cool, and like getting the opportunity to give back to the community was just really cool, and it was really cool to see how that all worked.
1: Huh. What about you? Why did you hop on board?
5: Honestly, I think these ladies summarized it very well. Just, yeah, the feeling that you get when you know that, yeah, after people give to you, you can give to them, and that way people know like their efforts are, they're appreciated, we recognize that, and we're thankful for what they do for us.
1: I really like what you said about teenagers giving back, and like, okay, so yes, youth and philanthropy is great. It's a great way to give back. You don't have to be in a youth and philanthropy program to give back, right? Like, do you feel like this program maybe inspires some other students inside of your school to give back in other ways? Like, do you think that like some kids see this and go like, oh, well, I can do something like that too? Even if you're not a part of youth and philanthropy, do you feel like you're inspiring other youth through doing this? Does anybody feel like that? Or is that just me from the outside looking in?
5: I would hope we do. Yeah. I would hope that students are like, you know what? Like, you don't need to be a big group of people, you don't need to be whatever, you might think you're small, but you can make a difference.
1: Yeah, you don't need to be anything,
5: yeah.
1: You just need to be.
5: Yeah.
1: Do you feel like you guys learned a thing or two about some neighboring businesses? Who did you bring gift baskets to? I can't even remember, that was so long ago.
4: We did Winkler Dental, Pemina Valley Physio, and Jansen Brothers Music.
1: Okay. Did you guys know stuff about all three of those businesses before you walked in the door? Did you learn something when you walked inside these businesses' doors?
4: Yeah, we researched the scholarships, and our guidance counselor gave us a paper because we wanted to give back to businesses that were like kind of neighboring to go pay for their theme. And then so we checked the scholarship paper and kind of just, he gave us a brief overview of each one and how much they're contributing and how much they've done in the past. So we kind of narrowed it down that way and learned about the businesses in that way.
7: We're going to learn a little bit more about what these girls have been up to. Really cool stuff in the next 10 minutes.
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2: Looking at a mix of sun and cloud today, windy, high of 17, UV index of 6. Tonight, cloudy, 60% chance of showers, risk of thunderstorms overnight, windy, low of 9. Thursday, mainly cloudy, 30% chance of showers, windy, high of 22. Friday, a mix of sun and cloud, high of 22. Currently in Carmen, it is minus 3, minus 2 in Pilot Mound and Altona, and in Morden-Winkler, it is 2 degrees. Winds are coming in from the south and southeast at 10 kilometers per hour with a relative humidity of 97%. See what's coming your way and check the live radar and your 7-day CDK electric forecast on the Pembina Valley online app.
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0: 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My name's Tyler. It is Wednesday. We're headed towards a high of 17 degrees for today. 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
1: Kind of interesting to learn how much money some of these businesses are giving to the schools, hey? Like, did you realize how much money goes through our business community to our schools? Did you realize before you were part of Youth and Philanthropy anything like that, or no?
2: Not really. Like, it was honestly sort of amazing. Like, he gave us, like, this long, it was, like, two or three sheets of paper, and I was like, wow, that, it seems like every other business in the city is, like, giving money to our school for students, which is crazy.
1: Huh, that's cool. What's next for YIP? What do you guys have on the horizon? Anything upcoming for YIP? Anything I should know about?
3: I don't think we have anything planned yet because the school year is coming to an end, but...
1: Yeah, you're just going to go hang out this summer.
3: But, I mean, look out for next school year, the students that come next, that will, they'll definitely do something.
1: I love that. Are we all in grade 12? No, we're not all in grade 12,
4: no,
1: are we?
4: I'm not.
1: You're not? But the
4: no.
1: three of you are.
5: Yes.
1: Or four of you, sorry. Okay, you're ready to graduate, I'm sure. You're very excited. I want to know, what's your favorite thing about GVC? What's your favorite thing about Garden Valley Collegiate? Did you guys know that I used to go there a long time ago? And we used to eat lunch in the basement. Like, the cafeteria was in the basement. And where you guys eat lunch right now, the zone, used to be our drama room. So that's my favorite thing about GVC. It's the best school ever. What's your favorite thing about being a Garden Valley Collegiate Zodiac?
3: I don't know. We have a lot of classes offered to, like, try new things what people are interested in, and obviously we all love Mrs. Kazema, so that's one of my favorites.
1: Good answer. What about you? What's your favorite thing about being a Zodiac?
5: I would definitely say, like, the passion and the pride that you see. Like, if you go to any sport game, like, you can see the amount of people that are, like, happy to be there, happy to be a Zodiac and to be supporting their fellow classmates, even if you don't know everyone. But, like, if you see that they're a Zodiac, you automatically kind of feel a bit of, like, love for them. And
1: heck,
5: you just,
1: yeah,
5: you feel, like, proud to go to GVC.
1: Yeah, go Zodes, go. What about you? What's your favorite thing?
6: I feel like in the school there's, like, a lot of fun things to do. Like, the big day is coming, so you, like, enjoy with your classmates or fellow mates.
1: Do you guys still have people come up and play songs at big day? Like, is that still a thing, or not so much anymore? Maybe we kibosh that. That might have been our fault. That What's your favorite thing about being a Zodiac?
4: Just, I think, the overall community. Like, all the teachers are so kind, and all the classes. Like, you walk in somewhere and you're just, like, you feel at home. Like, grade 9, walking into the high school, I never felt, like, out of place. And, yeah, I just feel like, yeah.
1: Who's your favorite teacher?
4: Mrs. Kazema.
1: What about you? What's your favorite thing about being a Zodiac?
2: I love the school spirit. Like Christina said, like, you go to any sports game and you're like, you know what? Yeah, this is the Zodiac fan section, and we're loud. We, bring the energy, and it's fun.
1: Loud and rambunctious. When we used to play hockey, we would go on the bus to away games, and instead of chanting Zodiacs, we would chant Rodiacs. So ask the hockey boys if they still do it. Thank you very much, YIP ladies, for doing what you do and supporting community, and enjoy the rest of the school year. It's going to warm up now, I promise, okay?
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1: Good morning. Looking at a mix of sun and cloud today. Some winds working away up to a high of 17 degrees. I'm Alexander Peters, and the Plum Coulee Community Foundation is inviting people out for an evening of homemade food, community connection, and local giving today. Their annual soup and pie supper takes place tonight at the Center on Main, followed by the Foundation's Grant Awards and AGM. Plum Coulee Community Foundation President Levi Taylor says there's a reason so many people love the community of Plum Coulee.
2: I was on the Plum Coulee Community Foundation. We started attending church in Plum Coulee. The more time we spent in Plum Coulee, it's just an awesome community. It's got that small town feel. It's got a beautiful beach, a nice coulee, pathways to walk along. It's beautiful.
1: The soup and pie supper runs from 5:30 to 7 o'clock by donation at the Center on Main. Proceeds support the Plum Coulee Community Foundation and the projects they fund throughout the community. Could you see yourself running for council? That question

0: was at the center of a candidate information session held at the Winkler Library last week in Winkler ahead of the 2026 municipal election. The session was led by Ernie Epp of Way to Go Consulting, who has spent four decades working on municipal administration across Manitoba. During the presentation, Epp outlined the basics of municipal government, including what bylaws are, how council decisions are made, and what is required to run for office. He also reviewed campaign finance rules, eligibility requirements, and new provincial regulations affecting candidates. Epp further highlighted the scale of local governance in Winkler, pointing to its population at about 16,000 residents, a multi-billion dollar property base, and a budget of more than $31 million. The goal of the session was to help residents understand what serving on council involves before deciding whether to run. And a local woman is hoping her personal experience with melanoma encourages others to prioritize their health. Christina Dick recently began sharing her cancer journey on social media after being diagnosed with melanoma, a form of skin cancer, she says began as a changing freckle on her arm. Dick says catching it early made a major difference, and she's now using her platform to raise awareness about the importance of regular checkups and paying attention to changes in the body.
1: I felt led to share because, you know, when you're going through anything in life, you often feel alone, and social media can be used for amazing things. And so I started sharing not just about that, but, you know, other things in my life too. And, you know, the response has been incredible.
0: She says while the process was emotionally difficult at times, the support from family, friends, and the community has been overwhelming. We're gathering all the news of the day and delivering it directly into your inbox. 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
3: In the Border Baseball League, Clearwater edged Boulder 5-4, while Altona ran through Carmen 10-0. In the Zone 4 Varsity Boys Baseball Loop, Garden Valley defeated Portage 11-1, then fell in the second game 4-3. Elsewhere, W.C. Miller defeated Northlands Parkway twice, 8-7 and 7-4. Morden beat up on Carmen Miami 11-1 and 15-7. In the Canadian Elite Basketball League, a rare early morning game saw the Winnipeg Sea Bears lose to Scarborough 103-101. It was the home opener for the Winnipeg Gold Eyes, and everything went wrong after the first pitch as the Fish ended up losing to Kane County 14-2. And in Major League Baseball, once again, the Blue Jays pushed late but couldn't find a tying run, eventually losing to the New York Yankees 5-4. I'm Dave Anthony.
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0: Looking at a mix of sun and cloud today, windy, high of 17, UV index of 6. Tonight, cloudy, 60% chance of showers, risk of thunderstorms overnight, windy, low of 9. Thursday, mainly cloudy, 30% chance of showers, windy, high of 22. Friday, a mix of sun and cloud, high of 22. Currently in Carmen, it is minus 3, minus 2 in Pilot Mound and Altona, and in Morden-Winkler, it is 2 degrees. Winds are coming in from the south and southeast at 10 kilometers per hour with a relative humidity of 97%. See what's coming your way and check the live radar and your 7-day CDK electric forecast on the Pembina Valley online app.
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is back in the saddle on the Country 88 Morning Show, powered by Green Valley Equipment. My name's Tyler. It is Wednesday, May 20th. The frost advisory is over, and we're headed towards a high of 17 degrees. Zero outside right now, but don't worry. That's as close as we're going to get to zero for the next little while. As a matter of fact, click on Weather, brought to you by CDK Electric, and scroll all the way down to the bottom. You'll thank me later. While you're there, you can click on our Ultimate Summer Road Trip Contest, presented by our good friends, Mr. Lube Plus Tires. 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Are you the driver or the passenger? You can also text the word TRIP to 204-331-2266 for your chance to win. And we'll continue winning right after Carter Faith, your chance to win a Dos Banderas gift card. 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

0: Carter Faith and Batty. You're listening to the Country 88 Morning Show, powered by Green Valley Equipment. My name's Tyler. It is Wednesday. We are headed towards a high of 17 degrees. CDK Electric forecast at Pembina Valley Online. I encourage you to check it out, especially because Sunday and Monday look very different than what we've experienced over the last little while. Okay, it is time for the Dos Banderas. Dos, it sounds Spanish. Really simple. I play a Spanish word for you, and you text me what it means in English. 204-331-2266 is the Integrity Parts Plus talk and text line. Get your texting fingers ready. Open up a new text message. Type it in. 204-331-2266. And tell me what this means in English.
1: Venta de garaje. Venta de garaje. Venta de garaje.
0: 204-331-2266. If nobody gets it right here, I'll give you a hint after the forecast. 204-331-2266. What does this mean in English?
1: Venta de garaje. Venta de garaje. Venta de garaje.
0: 204-331-2266. Tell me what that word means in English for your chance at $25 at Dos Banderas gift cards. 204-331-2266. What does this mean in English?
1: Venta de garaje.
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7: Looking at a mix of sun and cloud today, windy, high of 17, UV index of 6. Tonight, cloudy, 60% chance of showers, risk of thunderstorms overnight, windy, low of 9. Thursday, mainly cloudy, 30% chance of showers, windy, high of 22. Friday, a mix of sun and cloud, high of 22. Currently in Carmen, it is minus 3, minus 2 in Pilot Mound and Altona, and in Morden-Winkler, it is 2 degrees. Winds are coming in from the south and southeast at 10 kilometers per hour with a relative humidity of 97%. See what's coming your way and check the live radar and your 7-day CDK Electric forecast on the Pembina Valley online app.
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0: We're playing Dos It Sounds Spanish, and I just got the correct answer. We're going to find out what this word means in English. Whoops.
1: Venta de garaje. Venta de garaje.
0: Stay tuned to find out what that means in English and who's winning Dos Banderas gift card.

0: Megan Patrick, safe place to break. Gun Country 88. 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My name's Tyler. It's Wednesday, May 20th. 2 degrees as we head to our high of 17. Slight chance of showers this evening and overnight with a risk of a thunderstorm overnight. It looks like that's it. Maybe we're out of the woods now. I'm not 100% sure. I'm not CMOS accredited, but if you click on weather brought to you by CDK Electric at Pembina Valley Online, you might be pleasantly surprised with some of the temperatures. For now, it's time to play Dose It Sound Spanish. On the line is Victoria. Victoria, how was your May long weekend?
1: Oh, it was so awesome.
0: Yeah?
1: Well, not the weather, but...
0: Yeah. Don't worry. It's going to warm up now. What did you do for May long? Anything super fun?
1: Oh, yeah. I went out to a cabin. They had a hot tub, so we got to go... hang out there. It was in the White Shell, so it was very nice.
0: Wow, hot tub on this May long weekend is a perfect place to be.
1: Oh, yeah.
0: Victoria, you texted me an English word translating something from Spanish for me.
2: Venta de garaje.
0: What does that mean in English?
1: That means garage sale.
0: You are 100% right, Victoria. You just won $25 to Dos Banderas.
1: That is so awesome. Thank you so much.
0: You're welcome. Did you know that or did you have to Google it? It's okay. I'll still give you the gift card if you Googled it.
1: Oh, well, actually, I'm going to have to talk to my coworker after this because she's Spanish, so I texted her. And I was like, hey, what does this word mean? So we might have to split this gift card or something. I might have to take her out for lunch.
0: I think you're probably taking your coworker to Dos Banderas for lunch, but there's no better place to take a coworker. I love that.
1: Oh, yeah.

0: Well, that's awesome. Thank you so much.
1: You're very welcome. This weekend, Winkler townwide or citywide garage sale. Do you plan on garage sailing this weekend?
0: Definitely. That sounds like fun.
1: What's your favorite thing about a townwide garage sale?
0: Looking at people's, you know, like another man's junk is another man's treasure.
1: Mm-hmm.
0: Just kind of seeing that, you know, seeing what there is.
1: I love that. I could use a little bit more treasure, so I'm going to be hunting this weekend as well. And Victoria, in the middle of your hunting, you can take a break at Dos Banderas. Thank you for playing Dos It Sounds Spanish.
0: Thank you so much.
1: And if you're disappointed you didn't win, like Ron Gunther, who got the question correct but didn't text in time, don't worry. I'll do this contest again. As a matter of fact, I realized I didn't do Mulligan Monday, so we're going to do a Mulligan Monday tomorrow for on Thursday. So more giveaways tomorrow morning on the Country 88 Morning Show.
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2: Good morning. I'm Alexander Peters. Affordable housing providers, government representatives, and community organizations gathered in Winnipeg for this year's Housing Day on May 11th. During the event, Central Community Homes Chair James Friesen shared the organization's recent growth, including reaching 138 housing units in Winkler.
3: For us, it was kind of wonderful to celebrate that with the group there and to do that together with people that had contributed toward that at the provincial level as well.
2: Housing Day is hosted annually by the Manitoba Nonprofit Housing Association. And the Plum Coulee Community Foundation will be handing out grants to a number of local organizations during their AGM tonight. The event takes place right after their soup and pie supper at the Center on Main. Plum Coulee Community Foundation President Levi Taylor says this year's funding supports many familiar community organizations and events.
4: You know, there's a couple of staples, I guess, in Plum Coulee who are going to receive grants. It's the Plum Fest, the Center on Main, the Elevator Museum, the Plum Coulee Fire Department, your Imagination Library, which is a cool program out of Plum Coulee and Winkler and beyond. You know, we were able to support Genesis House as well this year,
2: awesome,
4: which is an amazing project that's going to benefit our communities.
2: The evening will also give community members a chance to learn more about how the foundation supports projects both in Plum Coulee and across the region. The AGM gets underway at 7 p.m. following the supper. And the Haleys, a Winnipeg trio of rock and singer-songwriters, will be in the Manitou Opera House for that entertainment facility's annual endowment fundraising concert. The group will present a tribute to Joan Jett and the Blackhearts, a set of their own original music, and it all starts off with support by the Astors. Band member Haley Legarry spoke to how herself and Haley Hunter ran an ad and found another Haley.
5: So then we put an ad on Kijiji looking for more band members, one of those things being a drummer, and we got a response from Haley Mattiation, who just responded, "Hey, my name's Haley and I've been drumming since I was 7.
2: Last week's damaging winds created widespread issues with blown dirt, plugged drains, and damaged gravel roads across the municipality of Rhineland. A quick survey on Saturday resulted in 136 problem areas being identified, and on Sunday, an emergency council meeting was held to approve $200,000 in unbudgeted spending to hire contractors to help public works crews begin cleanup operations. Reeve Don Weeb.
6: The administration is also taking very seriously and been in contact with the DFA and the emergency people and saying, like, what does this look like? And we're hoping that at some point we may get some DFA support as well. So we're looking for some provincial support because it's that big. It could be anywhere from $750 to $1 million. That's just a rough estimate.
2: Those cleanup operations are now underway, but Weeb says it's going to take some time to clear it all up. If you want to stay on top of what's happening in your community, subscribe to the Daily News on Pembina Valley Online.
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7: In the Border Baseball League, Clearwater edged Balder 5-4, while Altona ran through Carmen 10-0. In the Zone 4 Varsity Boys Baseball Loop, Garden Valley defeated Portage 11-1, then fell in the second game 4-3. Elsewhere, W.C. Miller defeated Northlands Parkway twice, 8-7 and 7-4. Morden beat up on Carmen Miami 11-1 and 15-7. In the Canadian Elite Basketball League, a rare early morning game saw the Winnipeg Sea Bears lose to Scarborough 103-101. It was the home opener for the Winnipeg Gold Eyes, and everything went wrong after the first pitch as the Fish ended up losing to Kane County 14-2. And in Major League Baseball, once again, the Blue Jays pushed late but couldn't find a tying run, eventually losing to the New York Yankees 5-4. I'm Dave Anthony.
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2: Looking at a mix of sun and cloud today, windy, high of 17, UV index of 6. Tonight, cloudy, 60% chance of showers, risk of thunderstorm overnight, windy, low of 9. Thursday, mainly cloudy, 30% chance of showers, windy, high of 22. Friday, a mix of sun and cloud, high of 22. Currently in Carmen, it is 0 degrees, plus 1 in Altona, and in Morden, Winkler, and Pilot Mound, it is plus 2. Winds are coming in from the south and southeast at 12 kilometers per hour with a relative humidity of 97%. See what's coming your way and check the live radar and your 7-day CDK electric forecast on the Pembina Valley online app.
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0: Jackson Dean, Heavens to Betsy. You're listening to the Country 88 Morning Show on a Wednesday, May 20th. The sun is shining. The weather is warming up. We're headed towards a high of 17 degrees for today. Chance of showers, maybe a thunderstorm tonight. This weekend looks beautiful. Saturday, sunny and a high of 21. Friday, 22. Summer has arrived, folks. Almost. There is another way we know summer has arrived, and that is race season. Dead Horse Creek Speedway getting ready to get things fired up. Chris Unruh from Dead Horse Creek Speedway has come by this morning. Are you ready to race?
1: Oh yeah, we are ready to go.
0: How's the track look, Chris? I assume that you've been out there every evening for the last 2 weeks.
1: Oh, it's been a challenge. The weather has just been a challenge. That is the story of the everywhere, right?
0: Yep.
1: It's been cold and we had wind and all kinds of stuff, but we did get the track in shape for a practice last Saturday. We had 25 cars out. We went round in circles and we tested the motors and we got our juices going. And I think we're heading into some nice weather this weekend. The start of summer is officially here.
0: Yep, the start of summer is officially this weekend because Dead Horse Creek Speedway has their first race of the season. This first one is Bobcat, I think, right?
1: This is Duron? The Bobcat Battle at the Creek presented by Duron Equipment.
0: Battle at the Creek. I love that. I'm sure that in the racing circles, this is fairly exciting, right? Like, this is like New Year's Eve for racers.
1: Yeah. Season openers are always a highlight. You know, the guys bring out, the people bring

0: out their cars that they've been going through them all winter. They've been putting new bodies on, new stickers. Everything just looks nice. It's pretty. The door banging hasn't started yet.
1: It's before motors they crash into each other.
0: Yeah, motors haven't blown up. You know, the tempers haven't flared yet, but it's all about to start.
1: Tires are still on the vehicles, which is very exciting.
0: You bet.
1: You guys have, like, there are racers from all over that come right here to race, but we also have some really talented local racers, Chris.
0: We do.
1: Like, some of these guys are, they're fast.
0: Yeah,
1: like,
0: we do.
1: Really fast.
0: You know, there's numerous of them. I'll forget to mention all sorts of names, but an interesting group that's kind of come up in the last couple of years is the Claussen brothers. And those guys kind of came out of nowhere, and they're racing hard for the front, and they've won some races, and it's just exciting to see locals that are really taking to this sport.
1: Yeah, especially new, like people that are new to it, right? Trying to get new people into the sport. I was lucky to work for the Winkler Flyers when Malachi Claussen was the goalie, and so I got to know the Claussen family a little bit, and the youngest one, Memphis, I'm not sure how many races he's won or not, but that guy is a lunatic.
0: He is a full-on lunatic. Yeah. Yeah, I wouldn't say you're wrong.
1: What kind of mindset do you have to get in that car and race? Like, the heat races are one part, but when you get to the actual race and there's all those cars out there and they're all going fast and they're all going in the same direction and they all want to take the same, like, what is a racer's mindset? Like, well, what kind of people are they?
0: It's like when I started racing myself quite a while ago, 15 years ago, I did it because I wanted a diversion from work. I had my mind was completely tied up in work, and I found when I started racing and I got out on the track and put that helmet on, I was thinking about nothing but racing. And so for me, I really loved it that I could just engage in something, and work was completely outside of that, and so that's what I enjoyed. One of the really, I was never a very, very successful racer, but one of the sort of moments for me that where a bunch of things started to make sense was when you got your car set to the point where you could trust it, and then you would go into the corner absolutely full tilt, knowing that you could trust that when you hit the corner, this thing was going to turn. It wasn't going to fly off the end of the car. That's a huge mindset set shift for a racer. When you're not doubting what your equipment's going to do, you know when you hit the corner, it's going to turn and you're not going to go flying off. That's a big mindset thing out there.
1: I guess that's probably what separates some of the better racers from the rest of the pack, is like they tune their car to the way they want it and they trust that thing.
0: Yeah, there's a lot of technicality behind this and a lot of behind the scenes setting and strategy and geometry, and there's a lot of science to it.
1: Math and science and smart things. And you know what? There is a lot more to the Dead Horse Creek Speedway than just racing. We'll talk about all the community and fun that takes place at the Dead Horse Creek Speedway. You can take part this weekend with the first race of the season.
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9: Looking at a mix of sun and cloud today. Windy, high of 17, UV index of 6. Tonight, cloudy, 60% chance of showers, risk of thunderstorm overnight. Windy, low of 9. Thursday, mainly cloudy, 30% chance of showers, windy, high of 22. Friday, a mix of sun and cloud, high of 22. Currently in Carmen, it is 0 degrees, plus 1 in Altona, and in Morton, Winkler, and Pilot Mound, it is plus 2. Winds are coming in from the south and southeast at 12 kilometers per hour with a relative humidity of 97%. See what's coming your way and check the live radar and your 7-day CDK Electric forecast on the Pembina Valley online app.
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0: man.
1: Dallas Smith, like a man. You're listening to Country 88, the morning show, powered by Green Valley Equipment. My name's Tyler. It is Wednesday, May 20th. I'm sure there's a couple Green Valley Equipment John Deere's stuck in some fields. It's not John Deere's fault. It's the farmer's fault, right?
2: Every time.
1: Right, Chris?
2: Every time.
1: Do you know any farmers that are currently stuck in a field?
2: I do. Yeah? I do. A good friend of mine, Ryan Cousins, helps me out at the track. And he just sent me pictures of himself stuck in the field.
1: Come on, Ryan.
2: With a John Deere.
1: Go figure.
2: Yeah.
1: Speaking of Ryan Cousins, you guys are sort of the mascots for the Dead Horse Creek Speedway, would you call yourselves that?
2: We're kind of the mascots, the dynamic duo, you know, the two idiots in charge. That kind of thing.
1: You guys have so much fun.
2: And we do.
1: You've both raced, right? Like, yeah. You both have been in cars racing.
2: You bet, yeah.
1: Ryan's son...
2: Bailey.
1: Oh, Bailey. I couldn't remember his name. Bailey is an incredible racer.
2: Yeah, very good.
1: Was Ryan as fast as his son is?
2: I think that's debatable.
1: Okay.
2: I actually wouldn't mind seeing those two on the track together.
1: Yes, just the two of them. No one else.
2: That would be pretty cool.
1: I think that'd be fun.
2: I think Ryan would get waxed.
1: I am almost 100% certain.
2: Yeah.
1: I have some passes that you gave me here, Chris, and tomorrow I want to give these away. So just start thinking about this, listeners. Tomorrow we're going to do a contest for you to win Dead Horse Creek Speedway passes, and we're going to do a text-in contest where you text how long you think it's been since Ryan Cousins has won a race. Not even just Dead Horse Speedway, anywhere. Has Ryan Cousins ever won a race? If you know his number, text him right now and ask him.
2: Yeah,
1: right.
2: I think everyone should text him and
1: everyone
2: ask.
1: Everyone that has Ryan
2: how
1: Cousins'
2: long
1: number.
2: Has it been since you won a race, Ryan?
1: And you know what? That may give you a little bit of an answer for tomorrow morning on the Country 88 Morning Show. A chance for you to win grandstand passes. These will get you into the May 22nd and 23rd races. First races of the season. Chris, it's more than just racing, though. Like, there's canteen, there's kids' activities. Maybe not my favorite, but one of my favorite things is the pit pass and just being able to be around that. Like, the community that you guys have created, it's more than just racing.
2: Yeah, it's pretty cool. We've tried really hard to make this more than just racing and make it family-friendly entertainment. And so we do different things throughout the year. We bring in bands. July 4th, Luke Penner's coming out for the air show again.
1: Sip.
2: So that'll be cool. We brought the Mechanical Bull into the pits and do those sorts of things. This year, we're lined up actually with some pretty cool stuff. Sponsors are really engaging in doing things. So this weekend, sponsored by Duron, they're bringing out some Bobcats. And they're going to have a little ride and drive kind of deal.
1: Yes.
2: And, you know, we're based out in the country on a gravel pit there. So you can try out equipment and see how it works. And of course, kids love watching that too. So that's awesome.
1: Yeah, but also adults like driving Bobcats because you feel like a kid in one.
2: Yeah,
1: like I've seen you drive one.
2: That's what I do when I want to have fun.
1: There's something about a Bobcat, man. I don't know what it is, but those things are like, they're addictive.
2: It's
1: like,
2: cool.
1: You get in, it's like, oh yeah.
2: And all the attachments that you can get for those things, it's just wild.
1: I love Tim the Toolman Taylor. You also told me about something new that you're doing this year with businesses, the way you can, you're helping businesses get their staff to your races without charging them an arm and a leg.
2: Yeah, so we've had a lot of interest over the years from businesses that want to give tickets to their staff or customers or promotions or whatever. And a bit of the problem was you just don't know how many, right? And so we would put out these ticket packages. It's like buy 10 tickets, and then they'd come to us and say, well, we want 13 or we want 7 or, we don't like buying tickets and having them not get used and whatever. So interesting, I connected with the same company that does the tickets for the Winkler Flyers.
1: Yes.
2: And we signed up with them. So we're on the same system as the Flyers are now.
1: Cool.
2: Or the same back-end system. And what it allows us to do is an electronic ticketing system. So now we've got what's called the Corporate Partner Program. And so any of these companies out there that want to send people to races but don't want to pay for tickets that don't get used, we give them a code and they download their tickets and it costs them nothing at the time. And then we scan those tickets coming in the front gate and we send them an invoice for however many get used.
1: Oh, so then they're not spending

0: arm and a leg, and the staff that want to go can go.
1: Right. You can hand out as many tickets as you want, and you're only going to get billed for however many people show up.
0: It's not summer until the Dead Horse Creek Speedway has begun. And this weekend, the first races of the season. It is Bobcat Battle at the Creek?
1: Bobcat Battle at the Creek.
0: Who comes up with all these names? Is this you? Do you have someone behind the scenes coming up with these silly names?
1: Well, you know, there's AI nowadays. So.
0: King of the Corn is also, like, I just think it's so...
1: That was Ryan.
0: So,
1: Ryan came up with that one.
0: Oh, yeah. And just want to remind you, if you want to win your way to the first races of the Dead Horse Creek Speedway, listen in tomorrow morning for your chance to tell us how long it's been since Ryan Cousins has won a race. If you have his cell phone number, text him right now. He's not doing anything anyways. He's stuck in the middle of a field just sitting in a tractor waiting for someone to come pull him out.
1: Yeah, it's been a while. I think it's been a while since he won a race. We might have to check the faxes, but you know.
0: When you text him to ask him how much his phone weighs.
1: Yeah. Exactly.
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1: Good morning, I'm Alexander Peters. Residents interested in municipal leadership gathered at the Winkler Library last week for a candidate information session ahead of the October 2026 municipal election in Winkler. The session was led by Ernie Epp of Way to Go Consulting, who has 4 decades of experience in municipal administration across Manitoba. The presentation outlined key aspects of municipal government, including council responsibilities, eligibility requirements for candidates, and the rules and processes involved in running for office. It also covered campaign finance regulations, provincial disclosure requirements for candidates, and restrictions on the use of municipal resources during election periods. The session was intended to help residents better understand what is involved in serving on council and to support informed decisions ahead of the upcoming election. And a Toronto-based theater company is bringing a powerful new play to Altona this weekend. Theater of the Beat's Invisible Threads explores human trafficking, forced labor, and the hidden systems behind the clothing industry. The play was inspired by real stories from survivors of human trafficking. Altona Mennonite Church pastor Erica Enns Rodine says audiences will have a chance to discuss the topics after the performance.
2: I was excited about the idea of hosting them here in Altona and bringing their work to our community, and also making it accessible for people who don't get to see a lot of live theater to be able to come and enjoy their really good work. Plus, they do a talk back at the end of every production where they kind of engage the audience in any questions they have or things that might come up from having watched it, because they do delve into a lot of serious material. And I should maybe say here that this performance is recommended for age 14 and up.
1: The free performance starts at 7 p.m. Saturday at Altona's Community

0: Community exchange with a clothing swap and mending workshop starting at 5:30. Read the full story on Pembina Valley Online. And affordable housing providers, government representatives, and community organizations gathered in Winnipeg for this year's Housing Day on May 11th. During the event, Central Community Homes Chair James Friesen shared the organization's recent growth, including reaching 138 housing units in Winkler.
1: For us, it was kind of wonderful to celebrate that with the group there and to do that together with people that had contributed toward that at the provincial level as well. It was very satisfying.
0: Housing Day is hosted annually by the Manitoba Nonprofit Housing Association. If you want to stay on top of what's happening in your community, subscribe to the Daily News on Pembina Valley Online.
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3: In the Border Baseball League, Clearwater edged Balder 5-4, while Altona ran through Carmen 10-0. In the Zone 4 Varsity Boys Baseball Loop, Garden Valley defeated Portage 11-1, then fell in the second game 4-3. Elsewhere, W.C. Miller defeated Northlands Parkway twice, 8-7 and 7-4. Morden beat up on Carmen Miami 11-1 and 15-7. In the Canadian Elite Basketball League, a rare early morning game saw the Winnipeg Sea Bears lose to Scarborough 103-101. It was the home opener for the Winnipeg Gold Eyes, and everything went wrong after the first pitch as the Fish ended up losing to Kane County 14-2. And in Major League Baseball, once again, the Blue Jays pushed late but couldn't find a tying run, eventually losing to the New York Yankees 5-4. I'm Dave Anthony.
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0: Looking at a mix of sun and cloud today. Windy, high of 17, UV index of 6. Tonight, cloudy, 60% chance of showers, risk of thunderstorm overnight. Windy, low of 9. Thursday, mainly cloudy, 30% chance of showers, windy, high of 22. Friday, a mix of sun and cloud, high of 22. Currently in Carmen, it is 0 degrees, plus 1 in Altona, and in Morton, Winkler, and Pilot Mound, it is plus 2. Winds are coming in from the south and southeast at 12 kilometers per hour with a relative humidity of 97%. See what's coming your way and check the live radar and your 7-day CDK electric forecast on the Pembina Valley online app.
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0: Dylan Scott, what he'll never have. You're listening to the Country 88 Morning Show, powered by Green Valley Equipment. My name's Tyler. The sun is shining. We're headed towards a high of 17 degrees. Summer, is that you? Are you there? Can you hear me? The answer? Yes. Click on weather, brought to you by CDK Electric at PeminaValleyOnline.com or the Pembina Valley Online app. Scroll all the way down and check out the temperature for Monday. That's all I'm going to say. We're joined by two folks who look at me very surprised when I say that. They are here for the they are here for Hearth and Hound featured rescue pet, Guy. How you doing, man? Have you seen the temperature for Monday yet?
1: I haven't.
0: Have you?
2: Yes.
0: Yes.
2: In the 30s?
0: Yes. Ooh. It's supposed to be 33 degrees on Monday, you guys.
1: Okay.
0: 33 degrees. So that's kind of cool. Forever Friends Cat Rescue. Can you introduce yourself again? Sorry.
2: Tracy Harder.
0: Tracy. What are you going to do when it's 30 degrees outside? Like, we've been complaining and complaining about all these temperatures all the time. What are you going to do when it finally gets nice outside? What's the plan?
2: Patio drinks.
0: Yes. What's your favorite patio drink?
2: I don't care, as long as it's warm.
0: Yeah, as long as the weather is warm and the drink is cold.
2: Cold.
0: I like that. I like that very much. We're not here to talk about warm weather. We're here to talk about the Hearth and Hound featured rescue pet. This week's featured rescue pet is the most adorable little kitty. Can you introduce us to Sprout? Is it Sprout?
2: It is Sprout. Yes, our newest rescue came from our TNR program, Trap, Neuter, Release.
0: Which has just begun or recently begun again in Altona. You guys started this spring, right?
2: We start in every spring.
0: Yes. Tell me more about Sprout. He looks like he's a very little kitty.
2: Sprout is only 8 weeks old, and he's got two other siblings that are still outside right now. We're working on trapping them and his mom, since his mom is a feral cat. So we will be spaying her and putting her back into the community.
0: Feral means what?
2: Wild born.
0: Oh, so it wasn't born at a house with people. It was born in the middle of the sticks.
2: That's right.
0: Out at the Buffalo Creek Nature Pond, or I don't know where cats are born in Altona.
2: Quite possibly.
0: Tracy, how many cats are running around Altona right now? Like, maybe you don't have a specific number, but just in your opinion, like, is it a lot?
2: We have about 6 that we need to trap on our list. We have another 30 that we've released back into the community that are all spayed and neutered and being taken care of by our shelter caretakers as our community cats.
0: Is that a lot? Is that a lot of cats for you guys to deal with? Like, is that a big number in your opinion?
2: Before we started 10 years ago, there was thousands.
0: Ooh. So
2: we've taken thousands out of the community.
0: Really?
2: Yes.
0: And that's a big deal, right? Like, it's a big deal for our communities that you exist. I know you're not very good at speaking very nicely about yourselves or saying nice things about yourselves, but like, that's a big deal, is it not, Tracy?
2: It is. It's been a huge help to the community. Our pound is emptier. Our streets are better. We don't see so much kitten suffering all

0: Pet Rescue for you guys who, like, you just want to love on pets. And I'm sure when you see all of these cats roaming around with no homes, you're like, oh, man, that's kind of sad. But how big of a deal is Forever Friends Cat Rescue to a business like you guys?
1: Yeah, I mean, just the moral and ethical portion of it is huge, right? It's a big part of what we care about, we're concerned with, and we just want to do whatever we can to support Tracy, Forever Friends, and other rescues. So yeah, it's a big part of what we do, and something we really care about.
0: This is why we have the Hearth and Hound featured rescue pet. Sprout is walking around the desk, and you know what? The warm weather coming up has me thinking, do you guys want to come back? Maybe you have some tips or tricks on how to keep my cat, dog, or myself cool in this 33-degree weather. Do you have any tips or tricks for me, guys? The answer is yes, right?
1: Yes.
0: Yes, yeah. And they're going to share them with me in a second. Hold on, Sprout. Just relax. Sprout will be on air in 10.
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10: Looking at a mix of sun and cloud today. Windy, high of 17, UV index of 6. Tonight, cloudy, 60% chance of showers, risk of thunderstorm overnight. Windy, low of 9. Thursday, mainly cloudy, 30% chance of showers, windy, high of 22. Friday, a mix of sun and cloud, high of 22. Currently in Carman, it is 0 degrees, plus 1 in Altona, and in Morden, Winkler, and Pilot Mound, it is plus 2. Winds are coming in from the south and southeast at 12 kilometers per hour with a relative humidity of 97%. See what's coming your way and check the live radar and your 7-day CDK Electric forecast on the Pembina Valley online app.
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1: Good morning. We're looking at a mix of sun and cloud today, working our way up to a high of 17. I'm Alexander Peters, and Central Community Homes used this year's Housing Day in Winnipeg on May 11th to share its progress in affordable housing after years of advocacy and collaboration. The event is hosted by the Manitoba Nonprofit Housing Association and gathers housing organizations from across the province to network and learn together. Central Community Homes Chair James Friesen shares more about the experience.
2: It was very satisfying. Last year at the event, we did a lot of lobbying, and that's also part of it, is in the evening, we spend time at a restaurant and just network, collaborate, have conversations, and it's very open-ended and fluid. So last year was a lot of advocacy, and this year, for us at least, a lot of celebration.
1: Central Community Homes now owns 138 housing units, including the 28-unit Central Commons development that opened in Winkler last year. And residents interested in municipal leadership gathered at the Winkler Library last week for a candidate information session ahead of the October 2026 municipal election in Winkler. The session, led by Ernie Epp of Way to Go Consulting, outlined what it takes to serve on council, including responsibilities, eligibility requirements, and election rules. The presentation also covered municipal terminology, campaign finance regulations, and recent provincial requirements for candidate disclosures. Epp also spoke to the scale of the city of Winkler, noting the community is roughly 16,000 residents, more than $2.5 billion in assessed property value, and a municipal budget of approximately $31.6 million. Those looking to get involved in the election or run themselves can learn more information by reaching out to the City of Winkler. And a local woman is sharing her melanoma journey publicly during Melanoma Awareness Month in hopes of encouraging others to get concerning spots checked early. Christina Dick says what first appeared to be a freckle on her right arm eventually turned out to be melanoma. After procedures and follow-up treatment, she says she's now cancer-free, but will continue regular skin checks every 3 months for the next 5 years.
3: If I've learned anything in the last few years, it's if there's something going on with your body, you need to get it checked. This is not my first procedure. I've had it in the last 3 years. I've had a few, but the doctors are really amazing about it. And even if you think it's nothing, it could be something. Like, if I waited any longer, who knows what those results would have been.
1: Dick has been documenting her experience online, saying she hopes speaking openly about the emotional and physical toll of her cancer will help others feel less alone and more willing to seek medical advice when something feels wrong. Get the news of the day conveniently delivered into your email inbox and subscribe to the Daily News on Pembina Valley Online.
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4: In the Border Baseball League, Clearwater edged Balder 5-4, while Altona ran through Carmen 10-0. In the Zone 4 Varsity Boys Baseball Loop, Garden Valley defeated Portage 11-1, then fell in the second game 4-3. Elsewhere, W.C. Miller defeated Northlands Parkway twice, 8-7 and 7-4. Morden beat up on Carmen Miami 11-1 and 15-7. In the Canadian Elite Basketball League, a rare early morning game saw the Winnipeg Sea Bears lose to Scarborough 103-101. It was the home opener for the Winnipeg Gold Eyes, and everything went wrong after the first pitch as the Fish ended up losing to Kane County 14-2. And in Major League Baseball, once again, the Blue Jays

0: pushed late but couldn't find a tying run, eventually losing to the New York Yankees 5-4. I'm Dave Anthony.
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2: Looking at a mix of sun and cloud today. Windy, high of 17, UV index of 6. Tonight, cloudy, 60% chance of showers, risk of thunderstorm overnight. Windy, low of 9. Thursday, mainly cloudy, 30% chance of showers, windy, high of 22. Friday, a mix of sun and cloud, high of 22. Currently in Carmen, it is 0 degrees, plus 1 in Altona, and in Morton Winkler and Pilot Mound, it is plus 2. Winds are coming in from the south and southeast at 12 kilometers per hour with a relative humidity of 97%. See what's coming your way and check the live radar and your 7-day CDK electric forecast on the Pembina Valley online app.
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My name's Tyler. It is Wednesday, May 20th. We're headed towards a high of 17 degrees. 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And he's got some pop culture news for me that if you've watched the television show The Office, you might want to stick around for this one. This is Cody Johnson in the fall. Good morning.

0: John McKierney's Rearview Country 88 Morning Show, powered by Green Valley Equipment. My name is Tyler. It is a wonderful Wednesday as we head to our high of 17, and it looks like we're done with 0 degree temperatures. 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
1: Good morning, Tyler.
0: Oh, good morning, Alexander. Today feels like Tuesday or kind of like Monday for me because I wasn't even here yesterday. Yeah. I don't know what's going on anymore.
1: The weekend isn't that long. I don't know why you didn't come back yesterday. I'm sorry, but no.
0: I thought it was a long weekend.
1: No, yeah, it is a long weekend, but it stops on the Monday. You have to come back on the Tuesday for next time.
0: Okay, for next time, well, I'll make sure to circle back and put a pin in that
1: perfect
0: one.
1: Good.
0: And we'll...
1: Good. I roasted you a little bit on the show yesterday.
0: As you should. Alexander Peters filled in from 9 to noon.
1: Yeah, it was a good time. It was a good time.
0: Good.
1: Yeah.
0: We'll try to get you on here a little bit more as we move forward.
1: What's
0: new, Alexander? Tell me something exciting.
1: I learned something the other day. You ever watch The Office?
0: Yes. Like 10 times probably.
1: Yeah, okay.
0: Maybe more.
1: I didn't know Creed is the dude's actual name. He's playing a fictionalized version of himself.
0: Wait.
1: Like, you know, Creed,
0: I didn't know that.
1: Creed, the old guy in the
0: office.
1: That's
0: his real name?
1: That's his real name. His last name is, I think, Bratton.
0: And that's his real, like, full-on real name?
1: He's playing himself, but a fictionalized version of himself, because he was a rock star in the 60s.
0: I saw that. Have you seen his band?
1: Yeah, I have.
0: He looks
1: the Grassroots.
0: Very cool.
1: Yeah, yeah.
0: Very cool.
1: It blew my mind a little bit, because, like, all of his anecdotes and stories are because of his rock star history in real life.
0: That is crazy. What's your favorite Creed line from the show? Do you have one?
1: Slap the head, run away is great. What was it?
0: My favorite is when Michael's getting a new chair, he goes, when Michael gets a new chair, Pam gets a new chair, and then I get Pam's chair. Only one chair to go. And it's like, what are you talking about, bro?
1: It's incredibly funny.

0: Creed.
1: I did not know that that was based off, like, he was just playing a fictionalized version of himself.
0: I knew he was in a band. I didn't know that was his name.
1: Yeah.
0: I want to know, folks, if you've watched The Office, what's your favorite thing that Creed does or says? 204-331-2266. He also grows those. He's growing something in his
1: bean
0: deck.
1: Sprouts.
0: Yeah, yeah. And they smell really,
1: they
0: really
1: smell
0: bad.
1: Terrible, yes.
0: Yeah, I'm going to start doing that.
1: They smell like death.
2: 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Or Hannah in the curling league. 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
3: Looking at a mix of sun and cloud today, windy, high of 17, UV index of 6. Tonight, cloudy, 60% chance of showers, risk of thunderstorm overnight, windy, low of 9. Thursday, mainly cloudy, 30% chance of showers, windy, high of 22. Friday, a mix of sun and cloud, high of 22. Currently in Carmen, it is 0 degrees, plus 1 in Altona, and in Morton Winkler and Pilot Mound, it is plus 2. Winds are coming in from the south and southeast at 12 kilometers per hour with a relative humidity of 97%. See what's coming your way and check the live radar and your 7-day CDK electric forecast on the Pembina Valley online app.
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The Washboard Union's Country Thunder on Country 88. The morning show is powered by Green Valley Equipment. My name's Tyler. It is Wednesday, May 20th. The kids only have like a month of school left. Can you believe that? Do you want to make their last little bit special? Nominate them for Classroom of the Month. I'll tell you why and how you do it in the next 15 minutes. First, it's Luke Combs. This is Days Like These on the Country 88 Morning Show, powered by Green Valley Equipment. Good morning.

0: It's the Rhett Claus and Dean Brody's Hometown Heroes on Country 88. Good morning. My name's Tyler. It is a Wednesday, May 20th. We're headed towards a high of 17 degrees. And we're just out of a long weekend. I'm sure the kids appreciated having one extra day off of school. They'll also appreciate the fact that there's like a month of school left before summer holidays. And if you want to make their last month a little more special, nominate your kids' class for Classroom of the Month. 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You can see that video at PembinaValleyOnline.com, and then nominate your kids' class so that we can come visit them.
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2: Now, your Pembina Valley online weather.
3: Looking at a mix of sun and cloud today. Windy, high of 17, UV index of 6. Tonight, cloudy, 60% chance of showers, risk of thunderstorm overnight. Windy, low of 9. Thursday, mainly cloudy, 30% chance of showers. Windy, high of 22. Friday, a mix of sun and cloud, high of 22. Currently in Carmen, it is 0 degrees, plus 1 in Altona, and in Morton, Winkler, and Pilot Mound, it is plus 2. Winds are coming in from the south and southeast at 12 kilometers per hour with a relative humidity of 97%. See what's coming your way and check the live radar and your 7-day CDK electric forecast on the Pembina Valley online app.
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0: Hi, Valley IBUB Country 88's morning show powered by Green Valley Equipment. My name's Tyler. It is Wednesday. We're headed towards a beautiful high of 17 degrees. Not 20. I'm sorry. It's Wednesday, May 20th. There will be some 20-degree highs and then some. 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While you're checking the forecast, you can see what you're up to this weekend, and I can tell you that it is going to be Manitou Opera House. The Haleys are doing a Joan Jett tribute show, plus some of their own stuff, and the Astors are opening up for them. Jamie Giesbrecht had the Astors in studio this morning, so we'll learn a little bit more about them. But all you need to know is Manitou Opera House this weekend is the place to be.
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2: Good morning. We're looking at a mix of sun and cloud today. Some winds working our way up to a high of 17 degrees later today. I'm Alexander Peters, and Theater of the Beat is bringing its new production, Invisible Threads, to Altona this Saturday. The play follows a retail worker who discovers a note hidden inside a pair of pants, leading to a deeper look into human trafficking and workplace exploitation in the clothing industry. The event is being hosted at the Community Exchange by Altona Mennonite Church and several community partners. Pastor Erica Enns Rodine says these are important issues for rural communities to talk about.
3: Hosting this together with Seeds and TCE and Berkteller, Jonathan Taves and Paul Peters, who know a little bit more about this justice issue, were like, no, we need to bring this to Altona because, you know, we're a border community and these issues don't like magically, you know, not exist here in our small town.
2: A free clothing swap and mending workshop starts at 5:30 with the play beginning at 7. The performance is recommended for ages 14 and up. 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And the Haleys, a Winnipeg trio of rockin' singer-songwriters, will be in the Manitou Opera House for that entertainment facility's annual endowment fundraising concert. The group will present a tribute to Joan Jett and the Blackhearts, a set of their own original music, and it all starts off with support by the Astors. Band member Haley Legarry speaks to why she loves playing live.
4: It's the energy for sure, and it's the connection with the crowd as well, to see that what we're doing on stage is actually impacting these people. They're all listening and they're all moving and singing to the things that we're saying and listening to us. It's so much fun. It's crazy.
2: And at approximately 10:39 a.m. May 18th, the Carmen Dufferin Fire Department was dispatched to a camper van on fire in the RM of Dufferin. Dan St. Ives has the story.
5: CDFD Fire Chief Chris Lemke reported that upon arrival, crews found the camper van fully engulfed in flames. The owner had driven it in that morning to a shop where the owner and a mechanic were preparing the vehicle for use. While working on it, they noticed smoke coming from under the hood. Quick thinking by the mechanic, they were able to move the motorhome away from the shop using a skid steer. The motorhome is a complete loss. Thankfully, there were no injuries or further damage to any other vehicles or buildings. I'm Dan Sena.

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2: In the Border Baseball League, Clearwater edged Boulder 5-4, while Altona ran through Carmen 10-0. In the Zone 4 Varsity Boys Baseball Loop, Garden Valley defeated Portage 11-1, then fell in the second game 4-3. Elsewhere, W.C. Miller defeated Northlands Parkway twice, 8-7 and 7-4. Morden beat up on Carmen Miami 11-1 and 15-7. In the Canadian Elite Basketball League, a rare early morning game saw the Winnipeg Sea Bears lose to Scarborough 103-101. It was the home opener for the Winnipeg Gold Eyes, and everything went wrong after the first pitch as the Fish ended up losing to Kane County 14-2. And in Major League Baseball, once again, the Blue Jays pushed late but couldn't find a tying run, eventually losing to the New York Yankees 5-4. I'm Dave Anthony.
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0: Looking at a mix of sun and clouds today, windy, high of 17, UV index of 6. Tonight, cloudy, 60% chance of showers, risk of thunderstorm overnight, windy, low of 9. Thursday, mainly cloudy, 30% chance of showers, windy, high of 22. Friday, a mix of sun and cloud, high of 22. Currently in Pilot Mound, it is 10 degrees, 8 degrees in the rest of the Pembina Valley. Winds are coming in from the south and southeast at 20 kilometers per hour with a relative humidity of 80%. See what's coming your way and check the live radar and your 7-day CDK electric forecast on the Pembina Valley online app.
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11: Looking at a mix of sun and clouds today, windy, high of 17, UV index of 6. Tonight, cloudy, 60% chance of showers, risk of thunderstorm overnight, windy, low of 9. Thursday, mainly cloudy, 30% chance of showers, windy, high of 22. Friday, a mix of sun and cloud, high of 22. Currently in Pilot Mound, it is 10 degrees, 8 degrees in the rest of the Pembina Valley. Winds are coming in from the south and southeast at 20 kilometers per hour with a relative humidity of 80%. See what's coming your way and check the live radar and your 7-day CDK electric forecast on the Pembina Valley online app.
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0: It's Sully Burrow's Rally Around on the Country 88 Morning Show, powered by Green Valley Equipment. My name's Tyler. What are you doing for supper today? Head on down to Plum Coulee. It is a soup and pie fundraiser, as well as their AGM and granting award evening. Levi Taylor, president of the Plum Coulee Community Foundation, stopped by to tell us if he is making soup.
1: That is not true.
0: Gosh darn it, I was so close. Who does make the soup for the Soup and Pie fundraiser for the Plum Coulee Community Foundation?
1: You know what? Some of the women of the community, like June Letkman, who's on our board.
0: Surprise.
1: Yeah. And there's a number of others. And so it's a treat. It's some homemade soup.
0: What is your favorite soup, Levi Taylor? What's, if you had to choose only one soup to eat for the rest of your life and you could never touch another soup, what soup is it?
1: Yeah. You know, my wife makes this amazing soup. It's got a name that's tough for me to pronounce.
0: Is it a German name?
1: Pesca Bensana or something like that.
0: I feel like I know what you're saying, but I don't quite. Soup is amazing.
1: Soup's good.
0: Soup is good any day, any time, all the time. You can eat soup and pie Wednesday, May
1: 20th.
0: 20th, right? Oh, man, math is hard. Wednesday, May 20th from 5:30 to 7 o'clock at the Center on Main, 265 Main Avenue, Plum Coulee. Funds go right back to the Plum Coulee Community Foundation. And right after is the grant awards and the AGM. So, right after you eat soup and pie and donate towards the Plum Coulee Community Foundation, you can find out where the money from last year is going. Can you give me any hints on grant awards? Is there anything exciting happening that we should know about, Levi?
1: Yeah, there's a couple different things. So all our grant recipients have been advised already that they're getting their awards, so there's no real secret yet. Okay. Although you should attend so you can see them receive their checks. But, you know, there's a couple of really staples, I guess, in Plum Coulee who are going to receive grants. It's the Plum Fest, the Center on Main, the Elevator Museum, the Plum Coulee Fire Department. Who else do we got here? Imagination Library, which is a cool program out of Plum Coulee and Winkler and beyond. And
0: the Imagination Library stretches to Coulee too. That's awesome.
1: Yeah.
0: Just got into Morden. Really cool. Sorry, keep going.
1: Yeah, very cool little program. You know, we were able to support Genesis House as well this year,
0: awesome,
1: which is an amazing project that's going to benefit our communities.
0: And that's not it. There's much more going on tonight in Plum Coulee, including delicious soup and pie. Details at PeminaValleyOnline.com or the Pemina Valley Online app as we turn it over to the Chris Buck Band. 1, 2,

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2: Looking at a mix of sun and clouds today, windy, high of 17, UV index of 6. Tonight, cloudy, 60% chance of showers, risk of thunderstorm overnight, windy, low of 9. Thursday, mainly cloudy, 30% chance of showers, windy, high of 22. Friday, a mix of sun and cloud, high of 22. Currently in Pilot Mound, it is 10 degrees, 8 degrees in the rest of the Pembina Valley. Winds are coming in from the south and southeast at 20 kilometers per hour with a relative humidity of 80%. See what's coming your way and check the live radar and your 7-day CDK electric forecast on the Pembina Valley online app.
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0: Jade Eagleson, She Don't Know on Country 88, the morning show powered by Green Valley Equipment. My name's Tyler. It is a wonderful Wednesday. We're headed towards a high of 17. Whew, it's really started to warm up here this morning, and I'm not going to complain even one bit. Have you seen the forecast for next week, Monday, Tuesday? Go click on weather brought to you by CDK Electric at PeninsulaValleyOnline.com, and you'll thank me later.
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2: Good morning. I'm Alexander Peters. Manitoba's Housing Day brought together nonprofit organizations, government representatives, and others involved in affordable housing to discuss challenges and opportunities on May 11th. The event featured presentations, networking, and conversations with provincial officials about funding programs and housing initiatives. For Central Community Homes' James Friesen, it was an encouraging event.
3: I always say Manitoba is a small town, right? So if you get involved in some aspect of not-for-profit work, you realize how some of these individuals have been pulling in the harness on agenda like this for multiple years. And so, yeah, it's gratifying to know that, right? Because, it can be lonely sometimes when you're realizing, the challenge in front of you. But having opportunities to get together, you realize, there are some really excellent, dedicated folks out there.
2: Friesen said the Central Community Homes Board also had the chance to celebrate its progress, which includes the new 28-unit Central Commons building. And what began as a freckle eventually was diagnosed as melanoma for local woman Christina Dick. During Melanoma Awareness Month, Dick is publicly sharing her story to remind others not to ignore changes in their bodies. She says family encouragement pushed her to finally get the spot checked, with doctors later confirming it was melanoma.
4: I just had so much going on in my personal life. I'm just like, one more thing to worry about. So I just kind of put it on the back burner. Yeah. Didn't think it was anything serious. And then when I came back from my trip last year from Florida, I forget who it was, but she was like, you should get that checked out.
2: Yeah.
4: And I was like, we'll see. And then my oldest son was like, Mom, you need to get that checked out.
2: Dick says she's now in the clear, though she continues regular monitoring and has had to adjust to life after the diagnosis, including anxiety surrounding sun exposure. She hopes her openness encourages others to speak with a doctor if something feels off. And the municipality of Rhineland is dealing with the aftermath of last week's powerful windstorm that left ditches and drains clogged with blown dirt. Reeve Don Weep says public works crews identified 136 problem areas after surveying the municipality over the weekend.
5: So we said, this is pretty serious, so we decided to have a special council meeting on Sunday morning. And then we reviewed the situation and said, okay, we got to get going on this because it's not an easy project. And our equipment, is fine, but it can't do that much in a very short period of time. It's just impossible. So we did authorize to start with $200,000 of unbudgeted expenditure for Craig to proceed.
2: The authorization also allows for Public Works to hire contractors to help with the work. On top of that, the dirt combined with fresh gravel and the first good rain of the season took their toll on the rural roads, and Weeb says there will be an additional cost coming to fix those spots. There's a lot happening in our community, and you won't miss anything when you subscribe to the Daily Newsletter on Pembina Valley Online.
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6: In the Border Baseball League, Clearwater edged Boulder 5-4, while Altona ran through Carmen 10-0. In the Zone 4 Varsity Boys Baseball Loop, Garden Valley defeated Portage 11-1, then fell in the second game 4-3. Elsewhere, W.C. Miller defeated Northlands Parkway twice, 8-7 and 7-4. Morden beat up on Carmen Miami 11-1 and 15-7. In the Canadian Elite Basketball League, a rare early morning game saw the Winnipeg Sea Bears lose to Scarborough 103-101. It was the home opener for the Winnipeg Gold Eyes, and everything went wrong after the first pitch as the Fish ended up losing to Kane County 14-2. And in Major League Baseball, once again, the Blue Jays pushed late but couldn't find a tying run, eventually losing to the New York Yankees 5-4. I'm Dave Anthony.
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2: Looking at a mix of sun and clouds today, windy, high of 17, UV index of 6. Tonight, cloudy, 60% chance of showers, risk of thunderstorm overnight, windy, low of 9. Thursday, mainly cloudy, 30% chance of showers, windy, high of 22. Friday, a mix of sun and cloud, high of 22. Currently in Pilot Mound, it is 10 degrees.

0: 8 degrees in the rest of the Pembina Valley. Winds are coming in from the south and southeast at 20 kilometers per hour with a relative humidity of 80%. See what's coming your way and check the live radar and your 7-day CDK electric forecast on the Pembina Valley online app.
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1: 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The morning show is powered by Green Valley Equipment. My name's Tyler. It is Wednesday. We're headed towards a high of 17 degrees for today. We're also headed towards the weekend. Are y'all ready? You ready to garage sale? Purity Zacharias is, and she dropped by to tell us why she thinks this benefits everybody. She got real honest with us. Purity Zacharias in the next 10. For now, Diamond Real.

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4: Looking at a mix of sun and clouds today. Windy, high of 17, UV index of 6. Tonight, cloudy, 60% chance of showers, risk of thunderstorm overnight. Windy, low of 9. Thursday, mainly cloudy, 30% chance of showers, windy, high of 22. Friday, a mix of sun and cloud, high of 22. Currently in Pilot Mound, it is 10 degrees, 8 degrees in the rest of the Pembina Valley. Winds are coming in from the south and southeast at 20 kilometers per hour with a relative humidity of 80%. See what's coming your way and check the live radar and your 7-day CDK Electric forecast on the Pembina Valley online app.
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8: Looking at a mix of sun and clouds today. Windy, high of 17, UV index of 6. Tonight, cloudy, 60% chance of showers, risk of thunderstorm overnight. Windy, low of 9. Thursday, mainly cloudy, 30% chance of showers, windy, high of 22. Friday, a mix of sun and cloud, high of 22. Currently in Pilot Mound, it is 10 degrees, 8 degrees in the rest of the Pembina Valley. Winds are coming in from the south and southeast at 20 kilometers per hour with a relative humidity.

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0: Federal Agriculture Minister Heath McDonald met with researchers and commodity groups yesterday about the next ag policy framework set to begin in April 2028. The meeting, held Tuesday at the University of Saskatchewan, had a heavy focus on research.
1: I wanted to hear and be specific about the science side of things relevant to the national policy framework. And so we met with a lot of scientists, obviously, but we also met with stakeholders from other commodities as well.
0: McDonald is in Regina today for meetings with his provincial counterpart, David Merritt. The federal ag minister will also be on hand for the grand opening ceremony of the new Cargill canola crushing plant. For Golden West, I'm Chris Sumner.
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1: Looking at a mix of sun and cloud today, some winds working away up to a high of 17 degrees. I'm Alexander Peters, and the Plum Cooley Community Foundation is inviting people out for an evening of homemade food, community connection, and local giving today. Their annual soup and pie supper takes place tonight at the Center on Main, followed by the Foundation's Grant Awards and AGM. Plum Cooley Community Foundation President Levi Taylor says there's a reason so many people love the community of Plum Cooley.
2: I was on the Plum Cooley Community Foundation. We started attending church in Plum Cooley. The more time we spent in Plum Cooley, it's just an awesome community. It's got that small town feel. It's got a beautiful beach, a nice coulee, pathways to walk along. It's beautiful.
1: The soup and pie supper runs from 5:30 to 7 o'clock by donation at the Center on Main. Proceeds support the Plum Cooley Community Foundation and the projects they fund throughout the community. Could you see yourself running for council? That question was at the center of a candidate information session held at the Winkler Library last week in Winkler, ahead of the 2026 municipal election. The session was led by Ernie Epp of Way to Go Consulting, who has spent four decades working on municipal administration across Manitoba. During the presentation, Epp outlined the basics of municipal government, including what bylaws are, how council decisions are made, and what is required to run for office. He also reviewed campaign finance rules, eligibility requirements, and new provincial regulations affecting candidates. Epp further highlighted the scale of local governance in Winkler, pointing to its population at about 16,000 residents, a multi

0: So I started sharing not just about that, but, you know, other things in my life too. And, you know, the response has been incredible.
1: She says while the process was emotionally difficult at times, the support from family, friends, and the community has been overwhelming. We're gathering all the news of the day and delivering it directly into your inbox. 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
3: In the Manitoba Junior Baseball League, Altona visits Winnipeg South tonight. In the Zone 4 Varsity Girls Softball, it's GVC visiting Portage for two. Carmen battles Northlands Parkway for a pair. Morden and Miami tangle for two. And WC Miller in Sanford battle for a twin killing as well. In the NHL playoffs, the Western Conference final gets underway with the Avalanche set to host the Golden Knights. In the PWHL, it's game four between Montreal and Ottawa. In their best of five series, Montreal leads 2-1. In American Association of Professional Baseball, the Winnipeg Gold Eyes look to pick up their first win of the year as they host Kane County. And in Major League Baseball, the Toronto Blue Jays are still in New York taking on the Yankees. I'm Dave Anthony.
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1: Looking at a mix of sun and clouds today. Windy, high of 17, UV index of 6. Tonight, cloudy, 60% chance of showers, risk of thunderstorm overnight. Windy, low of 9. Thursday, mainly cloudy, 30% chance of showers. Windy, high of 22. Friday, a mix of sun and cloud, high of 22. Currently in Pilot Mound, it is 10 degrees, 8 degrees in the rest of the Pembina Valley. Winds are coming in from the south and southeast at 20 kilometers per hour with a relative humidity of 80%. See what's coming your way and check the live radar and your 7-day CDK electric forecast on the Pembina Valley online app.
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0: Luke Combs, Sleepless in a Hotel Room. Hey, I'm Sharon Church. Today is National Be a Millionaire Day. Now, how does that work? Are we supposed to just act like we have $1 million in the bank? And $1 million is not what it used to be. Do you know how often we interact with millionaires? All the time. Oh, yeah. They're in the grocery store checkout line behind you, also complaining about how expensive butter is.
1: Hola, amigos. 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We throw down some Spanish. You text us the English definition. 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
10: Looking at a mix of sun and clouds today. Windy, high of 17, UV index of 6. Tonight, cloudy, 60% chance of showers, risk of thunderstorm overnight. Windy, low of 9. Thursday, mainly cloudy, 30% chance of showers. Windy, high of 22. Friday, a mix of sun and cloud, high of 22. Currently in Pilot Mound, it is 10 degrees, 8 degrees in the rest of the Pembina Valley. Winds are coming in from the south and southeast at 20 kilometers per hour with a relative humidity of 80%. See what's coming your way and check the live radar and your 7-day CDK electric forecast on the Pembina Valley online app.
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0: Have you started using AI to help you in your uncomfortable conversations? Hey, I'm Sharon Church. Say in your romantic relationships, there's a new dating red flag popping up, and it's called emotional outsourcing. And it's where people rely on chatbots to write texts, craft apologies, or even figure out how they feel about someone. Okay, don't hear what I'm not saying here. Getting a little help with the wording is not the issue, but it becomes a problem when someone starts using AI to dodge the uncomfortable, vulnerable parts of the relationship. So be careful when using AI in your relationship, because there's a fine line between whether or not your girlfriend is dating you or the super smart chatbot named Cove.
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2: Becoming a mix of sun and cloud this afternoon with a small chance of showers and the risk of a

0: thunderstorm. Wind gusting out of the south up to 50 kilometers per hour and a high of 17, a UV index of 6 or high. Tonight, mainly cloudy, chance of showers and the risk of a thunderstorm. That wind continuing to gust out of the south and a low of 9. Thursday, mainly cloudy, small chance of showers, a gusty south wind and a high of 22. Friday, a mix of sun and cloud with a high of 22 degrees, and sunshine Saturday with a high of 21. Currently across the region, it's 15 degrees, wind out of the south-southeast, and relative humidity at 47%. Before you head out the door, check the CDK Electric weather page on the Pembina Valley online app.
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0: Kelsey Kulig, Love Me Like an Outlaw. Hey, I'm Sharon Church. Grad season is quickly approaching. My high school grad was 23 years ago. It really doesn't seem like it was that long ago. Remember watching TV shows and the mom and dad would head to their 20-year class reunion? They seemed so old back then. Surely we can't be that old, right? Reunions, they're so different now, though, with social media. Like back in the day, you had no idea how your high school crush turned out. Now, you know who they married, where they live, what they do for a living, where they went on vacation, and what they had for dinner.
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one bar. And I ain't trying to rush and mess this up. 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So what you say, we head on out to that old farmhouse you always talk about.

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1: I'm Candace Dirksen with your local news, streaming now through the Pembina Valley Online app. The arm of Stanley is beating cleanup efforts following last week's powerful windstorm and dust-filled conditions across southern Manitoba. Chief Administrative Officer Luke LaHaye says several sites with drip soil erosion accumulation have been documented in municipal drains. Though he noted the municipality appears to have avoided the more severe impacts seen in neighboring municipalities like Rhineland and Montcalm. GIS and Engineering Manager Colin Conrad says the municipality estimates cleanup efforts will take roughly 100 hours of work at a projected cost of more than $16,000. The storm brought widespread blowing dust and reduced visibility to the region, with wind gusts in Winkler reaching 77 kilometers an hour. Central Community Homes used this year's Housing Day in Winnipeg on May 11th to share its progress on affordable housing after years of advocacy and collaboration. The event is hosted by the Manitoba Nonprofit Housing Association and gathers housing organizations from across the province to network and learn together. Central Community Homes Chair James Friesen shares more about the experience.
2: It was very satisfying. Last year at the event, we did a lot of lobbying, and that's also part of it, is in the evening, we spend time at a restaurant and just network, collaborate, have conversations, and it's very open-ended and fluid. So last year was a lot of advocacy, and this year, for us at least, a lot of celebration.
1: Central Community Homes now owns 138 housing units, including the 28-unit Central Commons development that opened in Winkler last year. And Theatre of the Beat is bringing its new production, Invisible Threads, to Altona this Saturday. The play follows a retail worker who discovers a note hidden inside a pair of pants, leading to a deeper look into human trafficking and workplace exploitation in the clothing industry. The event is being hosted at the Community Exchange by Altona Mennonite Church and several community partners. Pastor Erica Ence-Rodine says these are important issues for rural communities to talk about.
3: Hosting this together with Seeds and TCE and Berkteller,

0: I'm on the Golden West Radio Money Scope. The TSX is up 448 points. The Dow up 553. The NASDAQ up 315 points. The dollar down 0.04, trading at 72.7 cents U.S.
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2: In the Manitoba Junior Baseball League, Altona visits Winnipeg South tonight. In the Zone 4 Varsity Girls Softball, it's GBC visiting Portage for two. Carmen battles Northlands Parkway for a pair. Morden and Miami tangle for two. And WC Miller and Sanford battle for a twin killing as well. In the NHL playoffs, the Western Conference Final gets underway with the Avalanche set to host the Golden Knights. In the PWHL, it's Game 4 between Montreal and Ottawa. In their best of five series, Montreal leads 2-1. In American Association of Professional Baseball, the Winnipeg Gold Eyes look to pick up their first win of the year as they host Kane County. And in Major League Baseball, the Toronto Blue Jays are still in New York taking on the Yankees. I'm Dave Anthony.
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0: Becoming a mix of sun and cloud this afternoon with a small chance of showers and the risk of a thunderstorm. Wind gusting out of the south up to 50 kilometers per hour and a high of 17, a UV index of 6 or high. Tonight mainly cloudy, chance of showers and the risk of a thunderstorm. That wind continuing to gust out of the south and a low of 9. Thursday mainly cloudy, small chance of showers, a gusty south wind and a high of 22. Friday, a mix of sun and cloud with a high of 22 degrees, and sunshine Saturday with a high of 21. Currently across the region, it's 15 degrees, wind out of the south-southeast, and relative humidity at 47%. 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
1: 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Hey, I'm Sharon Church. Megan Patrick up ahead with Safe Place to Break. But first, here's Riley Green. 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
1: I've got your Sorta Sports Report coming up on the other side of 1:30, just after Trisha Yearwood. But first, here's Kane Brown and Marshmello.
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3: Becoming a mix of sun and cloud this afternoon with a small chance of showers and the risk of a thunderstorm. Wind gusting out of the south up to 50 kilometers per hour and a high of 17, a UV index of 6 or high. Tonight, mainly cloudy, chance of showers and the risk of a thunderstorm. That wind continuing to gust out of the south and a low of 9. Thursday, mainly cloudy, small chance of showers, a gusty south wind and a high of 22. Friday, a mix of sun and cloud with a high of 22 degrees and sunshine Saturday with a high of 21. Currently across the region, it's 15 degrees, wind out of the south-southeast and relative humidity at 47%. Before you head out the door, check the CDK Electric weather page on the Pembina Valley Online app.
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0: Trisha Yearwood, X's and O's. I'm Sharon Church, and it's now time for your Sorta Sports Report. Let's talk about the Blue Jays. They're kind of struggling in New York. They've lost two in a row to the Yankees. 5-4 was the final last night. Two more in the Big Apple. Then they return home to play the Pirates on Friday. Arr, matey. Do people do that at the Pirates game? I don't even know which city the Pirates play for. Pittsburgh. Nope, that can't be right. I'll Google it.
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Hey, it's called News, not Olds. 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
2: 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Manitoba's Housing Day brought together nonprofit organizations, government representatives, and others involved in affordable housing to discuss challenges and opportunities. The event featured presentations, networking, and conversations with provincial officials about funding programs and housing initiatives. For Central Community Homes' James Friesen, it was an encouraging event.
3: I always say Manitoba is a small town, right? So if you get involved in some aspect of not-for-profit work, you realize how some of these individuals have been pulling in the harness on agenda like this for multiple years. And so, yeah, it's gratifying to know that, right? Because, it can be lonely sometimes when you're realizing, the challenge in front of you. But having opportunities to get together, you realize, there are some really excellent, dedicated folks out there.
2: Friesen said the Central Community Homes Board also had the chance to celebrate its progress, which includes the new 28-unit Central Commons building. Residents interested in municipal leadership gathered at the Winkler Library last week for a candidate information session ahead of October's municipal election. The session, held by Ernie Epp of

0: To-Go Consulting outlined what it takes to serve on council, including responsibilities, eligibility requirements, and election rules. The presentation also covered municipal terminology, campaign finance regulations, and recent provincial requirements for candidate disclosures. Epp also spoke to the scale of the city of Winkler, noting the community has roughly 16,000 residents, more than $2.5 billion in assessed property value, and a municipal budget of about $31.6 million. Those looking to get involved in the election or run themselves can learn more information by reaching out to the city of Winkler. And the Plum Coulee Foundation is inviting people out for an evening of homemade food, community connection, and local giving tonight. Their annual Soup and Pie fundraiser takes place tonight at the Center on Main, followed by the foundation's grant awards and annual meeting. Plum Coulee Community Foundation President Levi Taylor says there's a reason so many people love the community of Plum Coulee.
1: I was on the Plum Coulee Community Foundation. We started attending church in Plum Coulee. The more time we spent in Plum Coulee, it's just an awesome community. It's got that small town feel. It's got a beautiful beach, a nice coulee, pathways to walk along. It's beautiful.
0: The Soup and Pie Supper runs from 5:30 to 7 by donation at the Center on Main. Proceeds support the Plum Coulee Community Foundation and the projects it funds throughout the community. 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
3: In the Manitoba Junior Baseball League, Altona visits Winnipeg South tonight. In the Zone 4 Varsity Girls Softball, it's GVC visiting Portage for two. Carmen battles Northlands Parkway for a pair. Morden and Miami tangle for two. And WC Miller and Sanford battle for a twin killing as well. In the NHL playoffs, the Western Conference final gets underway with the Avalanche set to host the Golden Knights. In the PWHL, it's game four between Montreal and Ottawa. In their best of five series, Montreal leads 2-1. In American Association of Professional Baseball, the Winnipeg Goldeyes look to pick up their first win of the year as they host Kane County. And in Major League Baseball, the Toronto Blue Jays are still in New York taking on the Yankees. I'm Dave Anthony.
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0: A mix of sun and cloud this afternoon with a small chance of showers, the risk of a thunderstorm as well. Wind gusting out of the south to 50 kilometers per hour at a high of 17 degrees, a UV index of 6 or high. Tonight mainly cloudy, 60% chance of showers, the risk of a thunderstorm, that wind continuing to gust out of the south, and a low of 9. Thursday, mainly cloudy, small chance of showers once again, a gusty south wind and a high of 22. Friday, a mix of sun and cloud, a high of 22 degrees, and sunshine Saturday with a high of 21. Currently across the region, it's 17 degrees, wind gusting out of the south-southeast, and relative humidity at 41%. Manitoba weather changes fast. Stay ready with the CDK Electric weather page on the Pembina Valley Online app.
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I just did the sort of sports reports. I had no idea who the Pirates were. I guessed that they played for Pittsburgh. And guess what? I was right. I'm getting pretty good at this sports stuff. Thank you very much. Here's Keith.

0: celebrating you, your family, and what's happening in the Pembina Valley. 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Windows down. 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See Kane Brown. 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
3: Now, your Pembina Valley online weather.
4: A mix of sun and cloud this afternoon with a small chance of showers, the risk of a thunderstorm as well. Wind gusting out of the south to 50 kilometers per hour and a high of 17 degrees, a UV index of 6 or high. Tonight, mainly cloudy, 60% chance of showers, the risk of a thunderstorm, that wind continuing to gust out of the south, and a low of 9. Thursday, mainly cloudy, small chance of showers once again, a gusty south wind and a high of 22. Friday, a mix of sun and cloud, a high of 22 degrees, and sunshine Saturday with a high of 21. Currently across the region, it's 17 degrees, wind gusting out of the south-southeast, and relative humidity at 41%. Manitoba weather changes fast. Stay ready with the CDK Electric weather page on the Pembina Valley online app.
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6: A mix of sun and cloud this afternoon with a small chance of showers and the risk of a thunderstorm. Wind gusting out of the south to 50 kilometers per hour and a high of 17 degrees, a UV index of 6 or high. Tonight, mainly cloudy, 60% chance of showers, the risk of a thunderstorm, that wind continuing to gust out of the south, and a low of 9. Thursday, mainly cloudy, chance of showers, a gusty south wind, and a high of 22. A mix of sun and cloud Friday, with a high of 22 degrees, and Saturday, sunny, a high of 21. Currently across the region, it's 17 degrees, wind gusting out of the south-southeast, and relative humidity at 41%. Stream us on the Pembina Valley Online app and stay weather ready with the CDK Electric weather page.
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0: my name is Sharon, and I have an addiction. Yes, it's true. I am addicted to my phone. But through my scrolling addiction, I have stumbled upon some helpful tips to help me cut down on the amount of time I spend on Instagram. And yes, of course, we know that admitting there's a problem is always the first step. So once you get past that, you can move on to these tips that I found. Number one, the internet says to consider the role of timers. Oh, do not underestimate my ability to ignore a timer. I've been known to hit snooze for about an hour and a half. What's the next tip? Okay, start using your phone for a purpose. So they say to only pick up your phone when you can say exactly why you're using it. And no, I'm lonely or bored is not a good enough reason. Okay, number three, if all else fails, break the habit by creating distance. Okay, well, a good way to do that is to ask your kid, hey, go hide mommy's phone. I have no self-control.
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2: Get the news you need when you need it by downloading the Pembina Valley Online app. I'm Candace Dirksen, and here's what's making local news this hour. Municipal crews in the RM of Stanley are assessing damage and beginning cleanup after last week's extreme winds and dust storm conditions. Officials say several areas experienced soil erosion accumulation in drains following the storm, which brought strong wind gusts and blowing dust across much of southern Manitoba. The municipality estimates the cleanup effort will require around 100 hours of work and cost about $16,250. Could you see yourself running for council? That question was at the center of a candidate information session held at the Winkler Library last week, ahead of the October election. The session was led by Ernie Epp of Way to Go Consulting, who spent four decades working in municipal administration. During the presentation, Epp outlined the basics of municipal government, including what bylaws are, how council decisions are made, and what's required to run for office. He also reviewed campaign finance rules, eligibility requirements, and new provincial regulations affecting candidates. The goal of the session was to help residents understand what serving on council involves before deciding whether to run. A local woman is sharing her melanoma journey publicly during Melanoma Awareness Month in hopes of encouraging others to get concerning spots checked early. Christina Dick says what first appeared to be a freckle on her right arm eventually turned out to be melanoma. After procedures and follow-up treatment, she says she's now cancer-free, but will continue regular skin checks every 3 months for the next 5 years.
3: If I've learned anything in the last few years, it's if there's something going on with your body, you need to get it checked. This is not my first procedure. I've had it in the last 3 years. I've had a few, but the doctors are really amazing about it. And even if you think it's nothing, it could be something. Like if I waited any longer, who knows what those results would have been.
2: Dick has been documenting her experience online, saying she hopes speaking openly about the emotional and physical toll of cancer will help others feel less alone and more willing to seek medical advice when something feels wrong. And the Haleys, a Winnipeg trio of rockin' singer-songwriters, will be in the Manitou Opera House for that entertainment facility's annual endowment fundraising concert. The group will present a tribute to Joan Jett and the Blackhearts, a set of their own original music. And it all starts off with support by the Astors. Band member Haley Legarry speaks to why she loves playing live.
4: It's the energy for sure, and it's the connection with the crowd as well, to see that what we're doing on stage is actually impacting these people. 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It's so much fun. It's crazy.
2: Learn more at Pembina Valley Online. 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

0: 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The dollar is unchanged, trading at 72.8 cents U.S.
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2: In the Manitoba Junior Baseball League, Altona visits Winnipeg South tonight. In the Zone 4 Varsity Girls Softball, it's GVC visiting Portage for two. Carmen battles Northlands Parkway for a pair. Morden and Miami tangle for two. And WC Miller and Sanford battle for a twin killing as well. In the NHL playoffs, the Western Conference final gets underway with the Avalanche set to host the Golden Knights. In the PWHL, it's game four between Montreal and Ottawa. In their best of five series, Montreal leads 2-1. In American Association of Professional Baseball, the Winnipeg Gold Eyes look to pick up their first win of the year as they host Kane County. And in Major League Baseball, the Toronto Blue Jays are still in New York taking on the Yankees. I'm Dave Anthony.
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0: A mix of sun and cloud this afternoon with a small chance of showers and the risk of a thunderstorm. Wind gusting out of the south to 50 kilometers per hour and a high of 17 degrees, a UV index of 6 or high. Tonight, mainly cloudy, 60% chance of showers, the risk of a thunderstorm, that wind continuing to gust out of the south, and a low of 9. Thursday, mainly cloudy, chance of showers, a gusty south wind, and a high of 22. A mix of sun and cloud Friday, with a high of 22 degrees, and Saturday, sunny, a high of 21. Currently across the region, it's 17 degrees, wind gusting out of the south-southeast, and relative humidity at 41%. Stream us on the Pembina Valley Online app and stay weather ready with the CDK Electric weather page.
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0: When it comes to vacations, are you a meticulous planner or more of a just get out of town and figure it out sort of person? Hey, I'm Sharon Church. Well, it seems like most of us actually prefer a spontaneous trip. 67% of people enjoy trips more if they happen on a whim. And it seems many of us don't care where we go on vacation as long as we're getting away. 73% of people say that they would be willing to take a trip to a surprise destination. Really? Not me. No. Like, I feel like I'm just too much of a control freak that I would never want to be surprised with a mystery travel destination. Well, I guess, you know what? I changed my mind. If the trip wasn't coming out of my bank account, then sure, send me anywhere.
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10: A mix of sun and cloud this afternoon with a small chance of showers and the risk of a thunderstorm. Wind gusting out of the south to 50 kilometers per hour and a high of 17 degrees, a UV index of 6 or high. Tonight, mainly cloudy, 60% chance of showers, the risk of a thunderstorm, that wind continuing to gust out of the south, and a low of 9. Thursday, mainly cloudy, chance of showers, a gusty south wind, and a high of 22. A mix of sun and cloud Friday, with a high of 22 degrees, and Saturday, sunny, a high of 21. Currently across the region, it's 17 degrees, wind gusting out of the south-southeast, and relative humidity at 41%. Stream us on the Pembina Valley Online app and stay weather ready with the CDK Electric weather page.
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Of course, that was back before the war. Yeah, your uncle and I made quite a pair, flying F-15s through hostile air. He went down, but they missed me by a hair. He'd always stop right there and say,

Mackenzie Porter, I Bet You Break My Heart. Good afternoon, I'm Sharon Church. Stick around for Zach Top. Sounds like the radio up ahead. But first, here's Morgan Griffiths.

0: laptop. Sounds like the radio. I'm Sharon Church. Are your kids counting down how many school days there are left in the year? I'm counting down weeks-wise, like 5 weeks, but my kids know it down to the day. They are pretty excited. I am excited, too, for many reasons. Of course, we'll be able to spend a lot more time with those kids. I'm hoping that they have discovered how not to fight every single second of the day that they're in the house together, but we'll see. We will see. We have 5 more weeks to work on that.
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11: A mix of sun and cloud this afternoon with a small chance of showers and the risk of a thunderstorm. Wind gusting out of the south to 50 kilometers per hour and a high of 17 degrees. A UV index of 6 or high. Tonight mainly cloudy, 60% chance of showers, the risk of a thunderstorm, that wind continuing to gust out of the south, and a low of 9. Thursday mainly cloudy, chance of showers, a gusty south wind, and a high of 22. A mix of sun and cloud Friday with a high of 22 degrees, and Saturday sunny, a high of 21. Currently across the region, it's 17 degrees, wind gusting out of the south-southeast, and relative humidity at 41%.

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1: 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Affordable housing providers, government representatives, and community organizations gathered in Winnipeg for this year's Housing Day earlier this month. During the event, Central Community Homes Chairperson James Friesen shared the organization's recent growth, including reaching 138 housing units in Winkler.
2: For us, it was kind of wonderful to celebrate that with the group there and to do that together with people that had contributed toward that at the provincial level as well. It was very satisfying.
1: Housing Day is hosted annually by the Manitoba Nonprofit Housing Association. What started as a freckle eventually became a melanoma diagnosis for local woman Christina Dick. During Melanoma Awareness Month, Dick is publicly sharing her story to remind others not to ignore changes in their bodies. She says family encouragement pushed her to finally get the spot checked, with doctors later confirming it was melanoma.
3: I just had so much going on in my personal life. I'm just like, one more thing to worry about. So I just kind of put it on the back burner. Yeah. Didn't think it was anything serious. And then when I came back from my trip last year from Florida, I forget who it was, but she was like, you should get that checked out.
4: Yeah.
3: And I was like, we'll see. And then my oldest son was like, Mom, you need to get that checked out.
1: Dick says she's now in the clear, though she continues regular monitoring and has had to adjust to life after the diagnosis, including anxiety surrounding sun exposure. She hopes her openness encourages others to speak with a doctor if something feels off. And a free community event on Saturday in Altona will combine live theater, clothing repair, and conversations about human trafficking. Theater of the Beat is stopping in Altona with its original play called Invisible Threads. Before the show, residents can take part in a community clothing swap, learn mending skills, and try upcycling old garments. Altona Mennonite Church pastor Erica Entz-Rodine says the goal is to make the event accessible for everyone, and that's why it's completely free to attend.
5: We wanted this to be completely accessible and free to our community in the hopes that people really just show up and that there are no barriers for taking in any part of the day.
1: The event happens Saturday at the Community Exchange on Main Street, and the performance is recommended for ages 14 due to the strong material. We're gathering all the news of the day and delivering it directly to your inbox. 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
6: In the Manitoba Junior Baseball League, Altona visits Winnipeg South tonight. In the Zone 4 Varsity Girls Softball, it's GBC visiting Portage for two. Carmen battles Northlands Parkway for a pair. Morden and Miami tangle for two. And WC Miller and Sanford battle for a twin killing as well. In the NHL playoffs, the Western Conference Final gets underway with the Avalanche set to host the Golden Knights. In the PWHL, it's Game 4 between Montreal and Ottawa. In their best-of-five series, Montreal leads 2-1. In American Association of Professional Baseball, the Winnipeg Gold Eyes look to pick up their first win of the year as they host Kane County. And in Major League Baseball, the Toronto Blue Jays are still in New York taking on the Yankees. I'm Dave Anthony.
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1: Mainly cloudy skies this evening with a 60% chance of showers, the risk of a thunderstorm, wind gusting out of the south to 50 kilometers per

0: hour and a low of 9. Thursday, mainly cloudy, a small chance of showers, that gusty south wind continuing, and a high of 22. Clear skies expected Thursday night with a low of 9. Friday, a mix of sun and cloud, a high of 22. Sunshine returning Saturday with a high of 21. Sunday, sunny, a high of 25, and a mix of sun and cloud Monday with a high of 33. Planning your day? Get the latest local forecast with CDK Electric on the Pembina Valley online app.
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0: Today is National Be a Millionaire Day. Hey, I'm Sharon Church. Now, how does that work? Are we supposed to act like we have $1 million in the bank today? And $1 million, it's not what it used to be. Do you know how often we interact with millionaires? All the time. They're in the grocery store checkout line behind you, also complaining about how expensive butter is.
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1: Now, your Pembina Valley Online weather.
10: Mainly cloudy skies this evening with a 60% chance of showers, the risk of a thunderstorm. Wind gusting out of the south to 50 kilometers per hour and a low of 9. Thursday, mainly cloudy, a small chance of showers, that gusty south wind continuing, and a high of 22. Clear skies expected Thursday night with a low of 9. Friday, a mix of sun and cloud, a high of 22. Sunshine returning Saturday with a high of 21. Sunday, sunny, a high of 25. And a mix of sun and cloud Monday with a high of 33. Planning your day? Get the latest local forecast with CDK Electric on the Pembina Valley Online app.
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Float. Hey, I'm Sharon Church. Are you using AI to help you in uncomfortable conversations? We'll chat more about that after Post Malone and Morgan Wallen. I had some help. But first, here's Tyler Joe Miller, Under the Influence.

Speaking of having some help, are you using AI to help you in uncomfortable conversations, Ham, Sharon, Church? Like, say, in your romantic relationships. There's a new dating red flag popping up, and it's called emotional outsourcing. And it's where people rely on chatbots to write texts, craft apologies, or even figure out how they feel.

0: 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So be careful when using AI, because there's a fine line between whether or not your girlfriend is dating you or the super smart chatbot named Cove.
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10: Mainly cloudy skies this evening with a 60% chance of showers, the risk of a thunderstorm. Wind gusting out of the south to 50 kilometers per hour and a low of 9. Thursday, mainly cloudy, a small chance of showers, that gusty south wind continuing, and a high of 22. Clear skies expected Thursday night with a low of 9. Friday, a mix of sun and cloud, a high of 22. Sunshine returning Saturday with a high of 21. Sunday, sunny, a high of 25. And a mix of sun and cloud Monday with a high of 33. Planning your day? Get the latest local forecast with CDK Electric on the Pembina Valley Online app.
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0: Tay Bay, who's going to love you? I'm Sharon Church. Grad season is quickly approaching. My high school grad was 23 years ago. It really doesn't seem like it was that long ago. Remember watching TV shows and the mom and dad, they head to their 20-year high school reunion? They seemed so old back then. Surely we can't be that old. Now, reunions, they're a little different now with social media. Like back in the day, you had no idea how your high school crush turned out. Now, you know who they married, where they live, what they do for a living, where they went on vacation, and what they had for dinner.
1: Political and trade issues took a backseat to research at a meeting involving the federal ag minister, Heath McDonald, yesterday at the University of Saskatchewan. The minister spoke to reporters following the round table.
2: We had a really good discussion on research going forward, and but the message that I received in there was we need more collaboration between federal, provincial, private sector, and public. And it goes for everywhere from investment to streamlining and data.
1: McDonald was gathering information to develop the next five-year agriculture policy framework, which is still being negotiated with the provinces and will be implemented in April 2028. The federal ag minister is in Regina today for a meeting with his provincial counterpart, David Merritt. The pair will also attend the grand opening ceremony for the new Cargill canola crushing plant. For Golden West, I'm Chris Sumner.
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2: I'm Candace Dirksen with your local news, streaming now through the Pembina Valley Online app. The arm of Stanley is beating cleanup efforts following last week's powerful windstorm and dust-filled conditions across southern Manitoba. Chief Administrative Officer Luke LaHaye says several sites with drift soil erosion accumulation have been documented in municipal drains. Though he noted the municipality appears to have avoided the more severe impacts seen in neighboring municipalities like Rhineland and Montcalm. GIS and Engineering Manager Colin Conrad says the municipality estimates cleanup efforts will take roughly 100 hours of work at a projected cost of more than $16,000. The storm brought widespread blowing dust and reduced visibility to the region, with wind gusts in Winkler reaching 77 kilometers an hour. Central Community Homes used this year's Housing Day in Winnipeg on May 11th to share its progress on affordable housing after years of advocacy and collaboration. The event is hosted by the Manitoba Nonprofit Housing Association and gathers housing organizations from across the province to network and learn together. Central Community Homes Chair James Friesen shares more about the experience.
3: It was very satisfying. Last year at the event, we did a lot of lobbying, and that's also part of it, is in the evening, we spend time at a restaurant and just network, collaborate, have conversations, and it's very open-ended and fluid. So last year was a lot of advocacy, and this year, for us at least, a lot of celebration.
2: Central Community Homes now owns 138 housing units, including the 28-unit Central Commons development that opened in Winkler last year. And Theatre of the Beat is bringing its new production, Invisible Threads, to Altona this Saturday. The play follows a retail worker who discovers a note hidden inside a pair of pants, leading to a deeper look into human trafficking and workplace exploitation in the clothing industry. The event is being hosted at the Community Exchange by Altona Mennonite Church and several community partners. Pastor Erica Ence-Rodine says these are important issues for rural communities to talk about.
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0: who know a little bit more about this justice issue were like, no, we need to bring this to Altona because, you know, we're a border community and these issues don't like magically, you know, not exist here in our small town.
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3: In the Manitoba Junior Baseball League, Altona visits Winnipeg South tonight. In the Zone 4 Varsity Girls Softball, it's GVC visiting Portage for two. Carmen battles Northlands Parkway for a pair. Morden and Miami tangle for two. And WC Miller and Sanford battle for a twin killing as well. In the NHL playoffs, the Western Conference Final gets underway with the Avalanche set to host the Golden Knights. In the PWHL, it's Game 4 between Montreal and Ottawa. In their best-of-five series, Montreal leads 2-1. In American Association of Professional Baseball, the Winnipeg Goldeyes look to pick up their first win of the year as they host Kane County. And in Major League Baseball, the Toronto Blue Jays are still in New York taking on the Yankees. I'm Dave Anthony.
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1: Mainly cloudy skies this evening with a 60% chance of showers, the risk of a thunderstorm. Wind gusting out of the south to 50 kilometers per hour and a low of 9. Thursday, mainly cloudy, a small chance of showers, that gusty south wind continuing, and a high of 22. Clear skies expected Thursday night with a low of 9. Friday, a mix of sun and cloud, a high of 22. Sunshine returning Saturday with a high of 21. Sunday, sunny, a high of 25. And a mix of sun and cloud Monday with a high of 33. Planning your day? Get the latest local forecast with CDK Electric on the Pembina Valley Online app.
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Tennille Arts, Don't Ruin Flowers. I'm Sharon Church. I've got your sort of sports report coming up just after Ella Langley, Be Her. But first, here's Garth Brooks.

Ella Langley, be her. I'm Sharon Church, and it's now time for your Sorta Sports Report. The Toronto Blue Jays not doing so hot. Yeah, they are struggling in New York. They've lost 2 in a row to the Yankees. 5-4 was the final last night. 2 more games in the Big Apple. Then they return home to play the Pirates on Friday. And

0: 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So look at that. 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
1: Now, your Pembina Valley Online weather.
0: Mainly cloudy skies this evening with a 60% chance of showers, the risk of a thunderstorm. Wind gusting out of the south to 50 kilometers per hour and a low of 9. Thursday, mainly cloudy, a small chance of showers, that gusty south wind continuing, and a high of 22. Clear skies expected Thursday night with a low of 9. Friday, a mix of sun and cloud, a high of 22. Sunshine returning Saturday with a high of 21. Sunday, sunny, a high of 25. And a mix of sun and cloud Monday with a high of 33. Planning your day? Get the latest local forecast with CDK Electric on the Pembina Valley Online app.
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0: as you do it waking up with someone like me. I swear, girl, you could have anyone you choose. I should stop asking questions before you get up and leave.
1: Hello, my name is Sharon, and I have an addiction. Yes, it's true. I'm addicted to my phone. But through my scrolling addiction, I have stumbled upon some helpful tips to help me cut down on the amount of time I spend on Instagram. Now, first of all, we know that admitting that you have a problem is the first step. So there we go. Yay for me. But let's move on to the internet tips. Number one, consider the role of timers. Do not underestimate my ability to ignore a timer. I've been known to hit the snooze button for like an hour and a half. Let's keep going with these so-called tips. Number two, start using your phone for a purpose. Yes, only pick up your phone when you can say exactly why you're using it. And apparently, I'm lonely or bored is not a good enough reason. Number three, if all else fails, break the habit by creating distance. And I feel like a good way to do that is to ask your kid to go hide mommy's phone. I have no self-control.
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9: Mainly cloudy skies this evening with a 60% chance of showers, the risk of a thunderstorm, wind gusting out of the south to 50 kilometers per hour, and a low of 9. Thursday, mainly cloudy, a small chance of showers, that gusty south wind continuing, and a high of 22. Clear skies expected Thursday night with a low of 9. Friday, a mix of sun and cloud, a high of 22. Sunshine returning Saturday with a high of 21. Sunday, sunny, a high of 25. And a mix of sun and cloud Monday with a high of 33. Planning your day? Get the latest local forecast with CDK Electric on the Pembina Valley Online app.
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Tim Hicks going somewhere. I'm Sharon Church. Are you going somewhere? A vacation, maybe? When it comes to vacations, are you a meticulous planner or more of a just get out of town and figure it out sort of person? Now, it seems like most of us prefer a spontaneous trip. 67% of people enjoy trips more if they happen on a whim. And it seems many of us don't actually care where we go on vacation as long as we're getting away. 73% of people say that they'd be willing to take a trip to a surprise destination. Really? Not me. No. I'm too much of a control freak. I would never want to be surprised with a mystery travel destination. Well, actually, I changed my mind. If the trip wasn't coming up,

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2: 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Manitoba's Housing Day brought together nonprofit organizations, government representatives, and others involved in affordable housing to discuss challenges and opportunities. The event featured presentations, networking, and conversations with provincial officials about funding programs and housing initiatives. For Central Community Homes' James Friesen, it was an encouraging event.
3: I always say Manitoba is a small town, right? So if you get involved in some aspect of not-for-profit work, you realize how some of these individuals have been pulling in the harness on agenda like this for multiple years. And so, yeah, it's gratifying to know that, right? Because, it can be lonely sometimes when you're realizing, the challenge in front of you. But having opportunities to get together, you realize, there are some really excellent, dedicated folks out there.
2: Friesen said the Central Community Homes Board also had the chance to celebrate its progress, which includes the new 28-unit Central Commons building. Residents interested in municipal leadership gathered at the Winkler Library last week for a candidate information session ahead of October's municipal election. The session, held by Ernie Epp of Way to Go Consulting, outlined what it takes to serve on council, including responsibilities, eligibility requirements, and election rules. The presentation also covered municipal terminology, campaign finance regulations, and recent provincial requirements for candidate disclosures. Epp also spoke to the scale of the city of Winkler, noting the community has roughly 16,000 residents, more than $2.5 billion in assessed property value, and a municipal budget of about $31.6 million. Those looking to get involved in the election or run themselves can learn more information by reaching out to the city of Winkler. And the Plum Coulee Foundation is inviting people out for an evening of homemade food, community connection, and local giving tonight. Their annual soup and pie fundraiser takes place tonight at the Center on Main, followed by the foundation's grant

0: awards and annual meeting. Blum-Cooley Community Foundation President Levi Taylor says there's a reason so many people love the community of Blum-Cooley.
1: I was on the Blum-Cooley Community Foundation. We started attending church in Blum-Cooley. 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It's got that small town feel. It's got a beautiful beach, a nice coulee, pathways to walk along. It's beautiful.
0: The Soup and Pie Supper runs from 5:30 to 7 by donation at the Center on Main. 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
3: In the Manitoba Junior Baseball League, Altona visits Winnipeg South tonight. In the Zone 4 Varsity Girls Softball, it's GBC visiting Portage for two. Carmen battles Northlands Parkway for a pair. Morden and Miami tangle for two. And WC Miller and Sanford battle for a twin killing as well. In the NHL playoffs, the Western Conference Final gets underway with the Avalanche set to host the Golden Knights. In the PWHL, it's Game 4 between Montreal and Ottawa. Their best of five series, Montreal leads 2-1. In American Association of Professional Baseball, the Winnipeg Gold Eyes look to pick up their first win of the year as they host Kane County. And in Major League Baseball, the Toronto Blue Jays are still in New York taking on the Yankees. I'm Dave Anthony.
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0: Mainly cloudy skies this evening with a 60% chance of showers, the risk of a thunderstorm. Wind gusting out of the south to 50 kilometers per hour and a low of 9. Thursday, mainly cloudy, a small chance of showers, that gusty south wind continuing, and a high of 22. Clear skies expected Thursday night with a low of 9. Friday, a mix of sun and cloud, a high of 22. Sunshine returning Saturday with a high of 21. Sunday, sunny, a high of 25. And a mix of sun and cloud Monday with a high of 33. Planning your day? Get the latest local forecast with CDK Electric on the Pembina Valley Online app.
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3: Mainly cloudy skies this evening with a 60% chance of showers, the risk of a thunderstorm. Wind gusting out of the south to 50 kilometers per hour and a low of 9. Thursday, mainly cloudy, a small chance of showers, that gusty south wind continuing, and a high of 22. Clear skies expected Thursday night with a low of 9. Friday, a mix of sun and cloud, a high of 22. Sunshine returning Saturday with a high of 21. Sunday, sunny, a high of 25, and a mix of sun and cloud Monday, with a high of 33. Planning your day? Get the latest local forecast with CDK Electric on the Pembina Valley Online app.
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1: Mainly cloudy skies this evening with a 60% chance of showers, the risk of a thunderstorm. Wind gusting out of the south to 50 kilometers per hour and a low of 9. Thursday, mainly cloudy, a small chance of showers, that gusty south wind continuing, and a high of 22. Clear skies expected Thursday night with a low of 9. Friday, a mix of sun and cloud, a high of 22. Sunshine returning Saturday with a high of 21. Sunday, sunny, a high of 25. And a mix of sun and cloud Monday with a high of 33. Planning your day? Get the latest local forecast with CDK Electric on the Pembina Valley Online app.
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